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1: And this is Terry Mackley with Cafe American. Vintage music from the 1920s through to the 1950s. We start on a spring morning with Al Bowley and Hoagy Carmichael's One Morning in May. May gives way to June and Hoagy himself with his Memphis in June. And we stay in Memphis with Chuck Berry before moving on to Nashville to hear a Nightingale from Fred Waring. Jeannie Barton brings us another Nightingale in Berkeley Square before we nip over to Chelsea to take a look at The Bridge with Keith Jarrett. We get a Don't from Duke Ellington and another Don't from Cal Cal Davenport. Two Joes come next, first from Lena Horne and then from Louis Jordan. We have a Sunny Day from Chick Henderson and a Some Day from Mildred Bailey. We end where we began with Al Bowley. Good night, sweetheart. Well, One Morning in May seems to me a good morning to start anything. And this is Al Bowley with one of the classic takes on that Hoagy Carmichael song, which Hoagy himself had recorded in October 1933. But this is Al Bowley with Ray Noble's Orchestra in April 1934. One Morning in May.

Al Bowley with Ray Noble and his orchestra, and Hoagy Carmichael's One Morning in May. And this is Hoagy himself, not in May, but now in June. Memphis in June was written by Hoagy Carmichael and Paul Francis Webster, and performed by Hoagy in the 1945 film Johnny Angel, where he played a character named Celestial O'Brien. This from a review on the IMDb website. Hoagy Carmichael gives an entertaining turn as the wonderfully named eccentric cabbie Celestial O'Brien. And yes, he sings. What's this movie for Hoagy, if nothing else? Memphis in June.

us in June, and Cousin Amanda's making a rhubarb pie. I can hear the clock inside a ticking and talking. Everything is peacefully dandy. I can see old Granny cross the street, still a rocking, watching the neighbors go by. Memphis in June, with sweet old Leander.

Memphis in June. Hoagy Carmichael from the 1945 film Johnny Angel. Chuck Berry recorded his song Memphis, Tennessee at his St. Louis home in July 1958, providing the vocals, all the guitar tracks and bass with just the assistance of Jasper Thomas on drums. However, the song didn't chart in the UK until 1963, competing with a British cover version from Dave Berry. Chuck Berry, Memphis, Tennessee.

Chuck Berry, Memphis, Tennessee. Moving over from Memphis now to Nashville to hear the Nashville Nightingale, a tune written by George Gershwin for the review Nifty's of 1923. Not the most successful of productions. It closed after just 47 performances. Nashville Nightingale was performed by Marion Harris in the show, lyrics by Irving Caesar, and released a recording of the song. Fred Waring and his Pennsylvanians recorded this version on the 19th of September 1924. The song clearly outlived the show. George Gershwin's Nashville Nightingale.

Fred Waring and his Pennsylvanians in 1924, Nashville Nightingale. Another nightingale now, the one that sang in Berkeley Square. A nightingale sang in Berkeley Square is one of the quintessential World War II songs. It was written just before the outbreak of war by Eric Maschwitz and Manning Sherwin, and its first performance was by Maschwitz and Sherwin in a bar in the small French fishing village of Le Lavandou. Maschwitz provided the vocals and Manning Sherwin played the bass piano. Its first professional performance came in the 1940 review New Faces at the Comedy Theatre in London, sung by Judy Campbell. A very nice take on the song now, much later than 1940, by Jeannie Barton from her 2008 album Jazz and Cocktails, A Nightingale Sang in Berkeley Square.

Deanie Barton from her album Jazz and Cocktails. Now, if you can, is the time to sit back and relax with Billy Strayhorn's lovely Chelsea Bridge. Strayhorn composed the piece for the Duke Ellington Orchestra in 1941. Chelsea Bridge is an impressionistic piece of music, possibly inspired by an impressionist painting. The title, of course, refers to London's Chelsea Bridge and has been recorded by orchestras and often by solo pianists. Strayhorn himself recorded it in a solo piano version in 1961. This is pianist Keith Jarrett, recorded live at the Palais des Congrès de Paris in 1999 with his trio, released on the album Whisper Not. Keith Jarrett piano, Gary Peacock bass, and Jacques Dijonet on drums. Chelsea Bridge.

You're listening to me, Terry Mackley, with Cafe Americain. Vintage music from the 1920s through to the 1950s. And that was the Keith Jarrett Trio with Billy Strayhorn's Chelsea Bridge. Billy Strayhorn was a long-time collaborator with Duke Ellington, and we have now a very well-known Ellington tune from some years before the Billy Strayhorn days. It don't mean a thing if it ain't got that swing. The Duke Ellington Orchestra in 1932. Ivy Anderson is the vocalist.

0: the Duke Ellington Band in 1932. It don't mean a thing if it ain't got that swing. It certainly don't, and that certainly did. So, after It Don't Mean a Thing, we have He Don't Mean Me No Harm. Charles Cowcow Davenport is in a discussion with Ivor Smith in 1928.
1: Hello there, Mama.
2: Hello, Brown.
1: You're the very one I'm looking for.
2: What?
1: Well, where was you at last night?
2: Why, I was down to my lodge meeting.
1: What kind of lodge meeting?
2: Why, the same lodge you've been attending all the time.
1: No, no, not my lodge.
2: Yes, it was the same lodge. The only difference was I had a gang of brothers and you have a gang of sisters.
1: Yeah, but you know, I got something up to know the lodge don't meet no every night. Look here, woman, let me get you told. I just started to walk down there by home.
2: Oh, you did?
1: Yeah, to notify you one time. Leave them men alone.
2: Why, what men?
1: Why, the man you was with last night. He knows you was my wife. If I ever catch you with him again, I'm liable to take your life.
2: Now, sweet papa, don't you talk that way.
1: How come?

0: I know good and well he don't mean me no harm. But he sure don't mean me no good.
1: Now you and him belong to the same society.
0: Yeah, but look here, I don't like that kind of society hood. I'll tell you once, don't let me tell you twice. If I ever catch you with that man again, honey, I swear I'll take your life.
1: Now, see, Papa, he don't mean you no harm.
0: Yeah, but he sure don't mean no good.

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If I catch him where I paid rent at, I'll make him turn on the fan. I'll make him run so fast, you swear he's laying down. 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Doggone your soul. 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Now you got everybody whispering.

Charles Coco Davenport and Ivor Smith in 1928. He don't mean me no harm. We don't know if the subject of this next song is harmful, but we do know he's good for nothing. Lena Horne with the Charlie Barnett Band in 1941, with a song originally written by Rube Bloom and Ted Kohler for the Cotton Club Parade of 1935. Good for nothing. Joe.

Lena Horne with the Charlie Barnett Band in 1941. Good for Nothing Joe. I guess the character in this next one could well be a Good for Nothing Joe. He certainly needs to get away fast. Louis Jordan in his Caribbean persona, Run Joe, in 1947 with vocal group The Calypso Boys.

Catching up with Joe, Run Joe from Louis Jordan, with help from the vocal group The Calypso Boys in 1947. Chick Henderson is looking forward now to something a bit more cheerful. Chick Henderson was a very popular vocalist in the 1930s and 1940s. In 1941, as a member of the Royal Navy Reserve, he was called up for active service. He recorded the song Some Sunny Day with Joe Loss and his orchestra in December 1941 while on leave. His final recordings were in 1942.

Chick Henderson with the Joe Loss Orchestra, Some Sunny Day. Mildred Bailey now is also looking to the future. This is Mildred Bailey in 1935 with a 1920s song, Someday Sweetheart. The record label says Mildred Bailey and her swing band, a band led by pianist Teddy Wilson. Mildred Bailey with Gordon Griffey, trumpet, Chew Berry, tenor sax, Teddy Wilson, piano, Dick McDonough on guitar, Artie Bernstein on bass, and Eddie Doherty on drums. Recorded in New York on September the 20th, 1935. This is gorgeous. Listen out for Mildred Bailey's encouragement to Teddy Wilson. Oh, play it, Teddy. Someday, sweetheart, turn up the wick on your wireless set.

Absolute Magic. Mildred Bailey with a lovely band led by pianist Teddy Wilson in 1935. Someday, Sweetheart. We finish with another Sweetheart, ending in a way as we started with Al Boley and Ray Noble's orchestra and one of Ray Noble's most famous songs. Good Night, Sweetheart, finishing this show with a number that was the closing tune at many dances from the 1930s to the 1950s. Good night, Sweetheart.

You've been listening to me, Terry Mackley, with Cafe American. Vintage music from the 1920s through to the 1950s. If you like what you heard and you want to hear more, why not go to my website, www.terrygmackley.com. I do hope you can join me right here for the next edition of Cafe American.

you joined me last week on M's80s Hour of Fun, welcome back. And if you're new, hello. I hope you enjoy what you hear for next hour. And this week, we are revisiting the year 1989. I've picked the right selection of genres, as there's a little bit of rock, dance and pop, but also a whole lot more. So starting this show off was the easy listening but powerful lyrical song If You Don't Know Me By Now by Simply Red. I really enjoyed listening to this song, as it's a band that I haven't listened to many songs by, but gosh, wasn't that a meaningful song with strong lyrics. Up next is a remix of This Time I Know It's For Real by Donna Summer, and I can't believe this song was released in 1989, as it has a slight early 80s vibe to it. Back to the charts now, and it was quite loved as it stayed at third position for two consecutive weeks, and even the week before and after, it was at fourth position.

Ray's vocals may have sounded familiar to you if you're a fan of the band Frankie Goes to Hollywood. From that little clue, were you able to guess it was frontman of the band Holly Johnson singing solo with his song Love Train on his debut album Blast? Going more towards the funk and soul genre for the next song, as it will be Every Little Step by Bobby Brown. Prior to planning this show, I hadn't heard this song in absolute ages, and I forgot how good it was. So, without further ado, let's hear the tune.

An unforgettable song, in my opinion. As you've just heard, It's All Coming Back to Me Now by Pandora's Box. I'm in a bit of a shock, as I thought this song would have been very much at least of having a peak chart position in the top 20 or top 10 category. But in the UK, it's got a peak chart position of 51 position in October 1989. Coming up is one of the Queen of Pops of the 80s decade, and I have a feeling you might already know who it is from this little clue. Clue number two is the song I'm about to play is called Express Yourself. Drumroll, please. It is Madonna.

Next up is Roy Orbison with You Got It. And I really enjoyed listening to this song, as it's definitely one of those songs that you just can't help but sing along to. Well, for me anyway.

steering back to the rock genre of 1989, as that was the catchy tune, which very much had Got the Vibes about it, as it was The Look by Roxette. Electronic hip-hop incoming, as is a song that will sound familiar to, as several songs have been sampled in it. So it is I Can Do This by Moni Love, Uptown Mix. But the question is, will you be able to guess the sampled songs?

0: absolute tune as it was Big Area by Ben Jericho, and this is another discovery of the night, which I would say was worthwhile as the instrumentation is very vibey. This next one's going to be the last one for my show this week, and it's a dance decade mix of 1989 mixed by Brian Busy Bee Butler. I hope you enjoyed my 1989 theme show for the second time round, and tune in next week when the 80s saga will continue for another theme show. And next Friday's show is going to be a producer theme show, but it'll be a surprise of who it'll be themed around. Also, just a reminder, you can now listen to ICRFM on our app, which you'll find in the Play Store for Android devices and the App Store for Apple devices by typing in ICR UK. 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

If you joined me last week in M's 80s Hour of Fun, welcome back. And if you're new, hello. I hope you enjoy what you hear for next hour. And this week it's going to be themed around the DJ remixer as well as producer John Luongo. And so get ready for potentially your fave songs reworked. So starting this show off was a song which I thought just had the most perfect song title, as it's definitely a frequent type of weather we've been experiencing a lot over the past few weeks in Suffolk. Definitely on New Year's Day, let's say. So from the lyrics in the song, and that little clue, were you able to guess the song is called Rain, which was the US dance mix, and the band is the New Zealand rock band called Dragon. Coming up is a song that I would say is a love song of two halves, as it's feelings of missing someone, then not. It is 1984 tune Missing Eve by John Waite. When listening, what will you think? Is it a love song about missing someone, or is it the complete opposite? Without any seconds longer to waste, let's get to the song.

I'm the one you want. Quite the vibey tune just played, as it was I'm the One by Material, the dance version remix. And wow, what an instrumentation it has. Well, there's an absolute tune incoming, as it is Tarzan Boy by Baltimora, the dance version. It's a song that when I go back to listen to it, it makes me think of how fun it must have been to hear this song in a nightclub during the decade, as there must have been quite the reaction on the dance floor.

You've just heard the early 80s song You're Too Late by Fantasy, and I find that the instrumentation has quite a magical vibe about it. I feel like this is because of the potential use of an xylophone or an electrical sound effect. Now, up next is a song that I discovered for the first time this week, and what can I say, this singer really does keep the tunes uplifting. However, this song title may make you think otherwise. Cry Just a Little Bit by Shaken Stevens, Luongo's mix, but without a doubt it has such an uplifting energy to it.

a little bit of Bananarama, as it feels like it's been quite a while since I last played the groove on my show. So just played was Shy Boy, Don't It Make You Feel Good. This next one's going to be the last one for my show this week, and it is the brilliant song Don't Let Go by Wang Chung. I hope you enjoyed my Zhong Luongo theme show, and tune in next week where the 80s saga will continue for another theme show. And next Friday's show is a Battle of the Bands theme show for the second time round. So if you like listening to bands from the 80s, tune in to see if their songs feature on the show. Also, just a reminder, you can now listen to ICFM on our app, which you can find in the Play Store for Android devices and the App Store for Apple devices by typing in ICR UK. 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
1: You're locked on to Soul Steppin'.

Oh, good morning to you. Chris Mapey's Tuesday Breakfast. We're here for another week. Oh, you lucky, lucky people. Remember, I sit through this so you don't need to. Oh, yes. 22nd of August, 7 minutes past... Oh, is it 7 minutes? No, it's 4 minutes past seven in the morning. Got some belting tunes lined up for you. Well, I think they're good anyway. And, yeah, we've got usual rubbish, really. Bit of traffic, bit of local news, bit of good news stories. But, of course, this show's all about the music. So I think we'll kick off this morning with a bit of... Well, it's a classic. It's The Clash. Enjoy.

0: Oh, what a way to start the show. The Clash, of course. Rock the Casbah. Chris Maybe's Tuesday Breakfast. Don't forget, you've got the added bonus. 50% extra free. Yes. Oh, you lucky, lucky people. I'm in your lug holes in this studio until 10 o'clock this morning. Oh, the ICR. We are indeed daring, diverse, and indeed different, and know how to spoil you. Oh, yeah. Just going through the newswires. Telegraph said the lady Lorna Rose Treen, she's been voted the funniest person of the Edinburgh Fringe. And she was like, one of her quotes is, "Only an idiot would do puns on stage." But the funniest joke of this year's Edinburgh Fringe has been voted for, and it's one of hers. "I started dating a zookeeper, but it turns out he was a cheater." That's C-H-E-E-T-A-H, yeah, the animal. Anyway, yeah, it's brill. I love it. It's brilliant. I love people when they've got a worse sense of humour and a love for pun than I have. It's brill. But so I'll keep finding some more stories for you. I'll do my usual positive filtering on the news stories. We don't need bad news. You've got enough bad news in your life listening to this without hearing other stuff. So anyway, we'll keep the music rolling. This is a lovely old classic. Jimmy Barnes. Yes, him. He of good times. This is him working with Sam Moore, and it's Soothe Me.
1: Jimmy, this is Sam.
2: Yes, Sam.
1: Thank you for asking me to sing this with you.

Oh, what a tune, what a tune. It's Jimmy Barnes from the album Soul Deep 30, brackets deluxe edition, if that makes a difference to you. Yeah, Jack's been in contact. Good morning, Jack. I trust you're well. He's Ross from Kid Rock, so we'll get that queued up for later on in the show. Izzy, good morning. Great to have you along. Yeah, we're just still trying to find some good news in the stories today. So probably the best thing for me to do is shush while I do some editing of news stories. If you want to get in contact, drop me a message. studio@ipswichcommunityradio.com. That's the email address. Or if you're a bit of a techie boffin, you don't need to be because I've done it, download the ICR UK app. Search for ICR UK on your app store of choice, Apple or Android. And then not only can you listen live, you can listen again. You could have this every day. Oh, you poor people. But there's an envelope-shaped button that says contact. Click on that, drop me a message, and as if by magic, the message turns up on the computer and I can read you out. Or, as the youth say, hit me up on the socials. Oh, we're spoiling it. Right, this is a track by The Angels from Face to Face. This is a track called Take a Long Line.

Oh, in that tune, the Angels Take a Long Line. Yeah, we need a bit more sort of punky pub rock on the show, I think. So heads up, you might be getting some more of that. Don't panic, Bletchy, don't worry, you've got your Deep House little trilogy coming up fairly soon. For those of you that sit through this on a regular basis, my mate Bletchy got me back into my Deep House tip. So we try and have three Deep House tracks in the first hour of the show. My love for classic rock and a bit of punk has reared its ugly head this week. So apologies, but we've got some pop coming up. We've got some Daniel Merriweather. We've got some James Blunt. What do we got? We've got the song Psychedelic Furs. We've got some Eater. 3 from 1 at 9 this morning is from ZZ Top. Then we've got some Deep Purple. We've got some Queen. We've got some Boston. Oh, I've even found some 6-6 Sputnik for you all. So you've got a proper smorgasbord of music to look forward to until 10 o'clock this morning. And you're still trying to find some stories on there. It's Stylist magazine, Alcohol and Gut Health, What a Night of Drinking Does to Your Microbiome. I'm not going to click on that because I'm a publican. I don't like bad news like that. Missing dog falls asleep in owner's lap after 2 years on the run. The dog has been reunited with his owner and has come home, which is lovely. And then the Times have got a story, Heaven and Hell in Magaluf, inside the resort with the indelible stain of sin. That's quite a harsh thing to say about a Spanish resort. And then Manchester Evening News have got a story this morning. Chaos on motorway with roads closed by police after a huge car meet moves across Manchester. Everybody's blaming each other. The police are saying the guys shouldn't have met up. The guys at the car show are saying the police shouldn't have closed the roads. It appears there's, I don't know, nobody involved in that. But it's not good. And Eamon Holmes in Metro has said he's going to reveal controversies in shock career move. That's something to look forward to for you all, so you can find that one. Right, I think I'll shush. This is Rose Tattoo and Rock and Roll Outlaw.

There we go. Rose Tattoo, rock and roll outlaw from the Rose album called Rose Tattoo. Sorry, I was suddenly a bit distracted. I was just on WhatsApp with my mate Bletchy. So yeah, he's just saying hello and wishing me well. So good morning to you, sir. I'll finish the text off in a moment, but I noticed the track was nearly finished, and occasionally I do try and sound professional. Those of you that sit through this on a regular basis know that's an aspiration that has never been reached. Just going through the headlines this morning. Obviously, everybody's leading with the story about Lucy Letby. What a horrible situation. Normally, I try and make light of any news stories. I just can't on that. My heart goes out to every parent. There's a lovely one as well to lighten the mood. Matt cartoon on the front of the Telegraph, as I don't know, those two old boys sitting on the corner of the bar, and one saying to the other, "I had that nightmare again. Some women are playing football in the park, and the ball accidentally rolls towards me, and I have to kick it back to them." Yes, I know his feeling. For those of us that aren't very good at football, that have enough coordination to stand up, walk and breathe, the opportunity to bring a rolling ball in that you've got to punt back accurately with a foot, no, not for me, thank you very much indeed. I prefer ball games where you pick it up, run with it and pass it backwards and throw it at your mates. Far more fun. Right, anyway, controversial. Mustn't do that. I think I should probably shush and play some more music. So this is Grand Funk. And it's a track called, well, you know it, we're an American band.

Oh, there we go. 7:27:55. So, well, then very nearly 7:28 this morning. It's the 22nd of August. Oh, yes, it's a Tuesday morning, you lucky people. Right. Just going through, again, I always try and find some positive stories. Martin Lewis, who seems to be turning up in the news on a daily basis because none of us can afford to do anything at the moment. But he says, people should pay your credit card debts down right now. People are saying, do I pay down my mortgage? Do I do everything else? Look at the interest rates of what you're paying. Pay off the stuff that's costing you the most. It's not rocket science, but it appears most people struggle with it. So if your credit card's 30% APR, pay that one off first. If your car loan's 20%, pay that one off next, and your mortgage last. But it's just look after it. My wife, if she's awake, will be sitting there absolutely crying that I'm offering financial advice. Do as I say, not do as I do. I fritter far too much money away on classic cars, trying to afford them, running them and everything else. So I am definitely not the person you want to take advice from. But Martin Lewis has recommended today, that was in Joe, the last bastion of quality journalism, but he's been wheeled out again to say pay your debts down in order of what they're costing you. There we go. Right. It's time for Bletchy's Deep House bit, I think. He's just been on WhatsApp with me. So I think we'll start with New Aspect and Coach Harrison. This is a track called If You Wanna. Or it will be if I push the right buttons. Here we go.

Oh, there we go. That was Hot Lap for the two tracks. First one was Set You Free featuring Doody, and the second one was You and I featuring Shells. Oh, yes. Tune, I'm awake now. Oh, watch out, world. Oh, yes, I'm having fun now. Yeah, there were three sort of deep house tracks going out to my mate Bletchy. Good morning to you. I trust you're well, sir. Oh, yes. It's fun. I do enjoy being here. As I've just been joking with my brother on text, good morning, Ben. Glad to have you along, sir. He's, unfortunately for Ben, got up early enough that he's in work early, so he's listening to this rubbish. And I said to him, I sit through this so you don't have to. Just remember, it's a public service I offer here. Yeah, just going through again. I've somehow ended up in Heat magazine online, and I really strongly don't recommend you do this. But there's apparently rumours of Britney Spears' divorce, and I genuinely couldn't be less interested, so I've zoned back out of that. And the Times are reading a thing saying that Barbie Botox is not the answer to a tense neck. Some treatments aren't worth it. Rounded shoulders and knotted neck muscles are perils of our lifestyles, result of too much time spent slumped or slouched in one position. Just look... I was taught this probably nearly 30 years ago. If you're working with a computer, make sure it's set up in the right position. Get your arms... Just spend 30 seconds getting the posture right. Anyway, no, it's Old Testament stuff, but it appears nobody knows about it anymore. But don't get your shoulders injected with Botox to make it better. Sorry, I'm old. I'm despairing with the world. I think it's time I shush, and I'll play you. This is different. Following on from a bit of deep house and a bit of dance, this is the old Stones classic, "Sympathy for the Devil," but it's the Fatboy Slim remix in full. Crank it up, enjoy it, and get your hips swinging on your groove between the kettle and the toaster.

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1: Oh, yes, I think we are as well. Yeah, daring, diverse, and indeed different. That was the Fatboy Slim remix of the Stones classic. Oh, yes. Just going through the traffic sensors, it appears the A14 is back to its usual service. After Suffolk Gazette ran a lovely spoof piece, I think it was Thursday or Friday last week, saying public inquiry launched after A14 flowing freely between Cambridge and Felixstowe. Looking at the traffic sensors, it appears the A14 coming off the Orwell Bridge, heading westbound up towards Cop Dock, is stationary from pretty much on the bridge right the way across to Cop Dock. Don't know what's happened. According to the traffic sensors, there appears to be 4 reports of heavy traffic, and so all I can say is sorry if you're there. There might well be a car stopped somewhere in the middle of it as well, according to it. But anyway, yes, so just bear in mind, if you're heading westbound over the Orwell Bridge, there is currently a delay all the way around to Cop Dock. Right, the music continues, 7:49 and a half, so yeah, you've nearly made it through the first hour of this show. Thank you very much for persevering. I had a great weekend. I was working on one of my cars. I have a little kit car. It looks like a Caterham 7. It's great fun. It's got no windscreen, no doors, no roof, no seat padding. It's fun, it's loud, it's noisy, but it's been leaking oil for years. So I thought, right, time to get me Halford socket set out. So astonishingly enough, I

Originally, I've cured the oil leak, I've dismantled bits of the engine and put it back together again, and even more astonishingly, I had no bits left over and it works. So I took it for a drive. It was great fun. So thanks to, I think it's Eastern Auto Spares for supplying the necessary bits. It's been so long since I bought spark plugs. I had no idea spark plugs are like 11 quid each now. Last time I bought some, they were two. But anyway, yes, I'm not winning. But anyway, to celebrate my my huge task of dismantling stuff and putting it back together, having no bits left over and everything working, this is Daniel Merriweather's track called Impossible.

Daniel Merriweather, Impossible. Playing that for me, really, because I'm celebrating. I managed to take my car apart and put it back together again, and it's working, which I forecast was going to be impossible, but apparently it's worked. Oh, right, Steve's been in contact. Morning, Mr. Arms. How are you, sir? Steve and his team over at Snappy Snaps over on the Cornhill. Steve's been in contact, hurling abuse at me for looking like I've brushed my hair in my social media picture this morning. Don't worry, Steve, it was an accident. Obviously happened while I put my headphones on this morning. And, if you need anything photographic-related, some printing, film developing, a coffee mug with a picture of your cat on it, a framed print of your nan, whatever, go and see Steve and the team at Snappy Snaps on the Cornhill and tell them I sent you. They're brilliant. Steve saved me bacon a few times. Daily Star's leading with a headline. Front page this morning. We've lost the World Cupper. There's a big row brewing. New blow for Brits as coffee overtakes tea to be our favourite drink. Wow. Never thought I'd see that happening, but it has done. Coffee is the favourite over tea. I feel I should read out that story in honour of my wife. Who drinks, I think she's single-handedly doing her best to keep tea at the top of the charts for the UK. But it appears, Sarah, it's not enough, too little, too late. So in honour of my wife, I feel I should play this track by James Blunt. This is 1973. I offer no reasons why I'm playing this for my wife at all. But anyway, here we go. This is James Blunt to take us up to the important messages at the top of the hour.

0: Well, we're going to have to fade James Blunt down in his prime and stop cheering at the back. All I can say is thank you very much indeed for being here for the first hour of the show, and see you after these important messages.
1: 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Daring, diverse, different.
0: Good morning, Ipswich! Sorry, I couldn't... I've been saving myself for doing that for ages. Good morning to you all. Welcome to the second hour of Chris Mapey's Tuesday Breakfast Show. In your lug holes until 10 o'clock, you lucky, lucky people. Oh! Those of you who sit through this purgatory on a regular basis will know that I like a big song. Something to really punch into the second hour of the show. And get your groove. I'll get your toes tapping and get you thinking. And I think... Oh, there's nothing better than a bit of AC/DC at 4.5 minutes past 8. This is Hard as a Rock.

From the Ballbreaker album, That's Hard as a Rock, AC/DC, to kickstart the second hour of the show. Oh, I love it. Love it. Right, we'll keep the rock music rolling on. I think you've heard enough of me for a moment, so I'll have a break. I'll go and boil the kettle. This is Rip and Tear by LA Guns.

Oh, yes, what way to finish the song. LA Guns, Rip and Tear. Oh, yes, 8:13 and a half. I think it's time. I'm still trying to surf for some positive news stories for you all. And, yeah, there's... No. The only, my little one, I mentioned earlier towards the top of the news that I've not rebuilt a car, but I've managed to do some work on one of my cars over the weekend. And so I'm just looking through Classic Cars magazine. It's 50 years old. So they've done a list of the top 50 cars since 1973. I'm delighted to find that number one, top of the list, is the Mazda MX-5 Mark I, because I've got one of them. I love that. And then going through the list of them, of the top 50 cars that in the last 50 years, I've managed to own 18 of them. I feel honoured. As a petrol head, I'm like, oh, my choices have been vindicated. And large portions of them are obviously stuff that no mere mortal can afford, of like the Ferrari F40 and the 288 GTO, so they don't really count. So I figure that 18 out of 50, I'm happy with that. And, that was fun. I really enjoyed that. Right, enough of me blathering on with nothing to say. I think it's time to shush and play you the full version of this. This is the remastered full version from Brothers in Arms. It is, of course, Money for Nothing.

Sir.

Oh, isn't that great? Nearly 8.5 minutes. 8:25. Which sounds like a time check when it's actually 8:23. But yeah, that's Brothers in Arms. I still struggle with how old that album is. It still sounds fresh as a daisy. The production is absolutely superb. Trivia fans, it was the first CD I ever bought. But yeah, 1985. In 2 years' time, that album will be 40. Let that sink in for a moment. Brothers in Arms is, yeah, nearly 40. He's 38 years old. That's nuts. And you are aware, though, just to reaffirm those of us who are as old as I am, that if Back to the Future was set now in 2023, Marty McFly would go back to 1991. Yeah. When that album would have been six. I love getting old. I wish I could say I love getting wiser. My wife would snort her tea down both nostrils if I suggested that ever happened. But the passage of time. I remember when I used to be able to sit down without my knees clicking and making that noise that old people do. Suddenly it happened when I started. When the decade starts with a five, your body starts falling apart. Anyway, public service announcements over. Just having a look at the traffic sensors. A14 westbound over the Orwell Bridge and all the way around to Cop Dock is still looking sticky. The A137 coming up from Manningtree towards the dry ski slope has decided it fancies a little go at getting involved with the congestion as well. So that's showing as an amber warning. Coming in past Suffolk 1 on London Road is also looking sticky. Chevalier Street is looking sticky as well, as is Bramford Lane. So, If you're heading out to go to work this morning, leave a little bit more time than you'd probably expect. Right, enough of the sensible advice stuff. Let's keep the music rolling. This is from the album Deep by Peter Murphy. It's a track called Cuts You Up.

Oh, we are indeed daring, diverse, and indeed different. Peter Murphy, the album's deep. The track is called Cuts You Up. Oh, yes. Get in contact. Hit me up on the socials. Drop me an email. Use the Contact Us button on your application on your phone. If you search for ICR UK on your app store of choice, download the app. And, yeah, there's a little envelope-shaped button on there that says Contact. Hit that. Tap and it's in. As if by techno magic and wizardry, it turns up on the screen to my left. I'd love to hear from you. Same with studio@ipswichcommunityradio.com. Drop us a message. Or, as the youth say, hit me up on the socials. Lee has done that very thing. Good morning, Mr. Kendrick. I trust you're well, sir. Well, he's not well. He's not. He's the double whammy for Lee. He's got his leg in plaster. It's a very jazzy red plaster cast, according to the picture he sent me. But, mate... thoughts are with you. Your career as a football ref is going to have to take a back seat whilst your recovery is happening. So Lee said, play me a song, and then he sent me a picture of his new car. So yeah, I've got a couple of songs lined up for you, Lee. This is the first one for you. It's Boston, and this track is called Hitch a Ride, which is what you'll be doing for the next few weeks.

There we go, Lee. That's one for you. Boston, hitch a ride, which is what you'll be doing whilst you've got your cast on. Mate, I'm loving the picture of the new car. Lee has very considerately bought himself an XJS, a Jaguar. It's beautifully elegant, dark navy pearl blue by the look of it, black leather piped in white. And so, Mr. Kendrick, I'm so jealous of that. And I don't know the exact age of it, but it's a late facelift car, so it could be a 97. So this is the 1997 remix of Highway Star by Deep Purple.

Yeah, the Big Finish, Deep Purple, Highway Star, the 97 remix. Lee, that's going out for you. Enjoy your XJS when it's on the road, or more likely, when you can drive it. Ah, yes. Guys, there's a bit of an automotive spin to the show this morning. For that, I apologise to those of you that aren't car lovers. But yeah, we'll carry that on with a dedication to a good mate of mine who's not going to call it a Barbie car. But Ken, Mr. Talbot, Alan, this one's for you. This is Pretty in Pink by the Psychedelic Furs. So ideal for wafting around with your roof down.

Going out to Alan. There we go. So Pretty in Pink. That's one for you. Psychedelic Furs from Midnight to Midnight album. Oh, yes. 8:46. Very nearly 8:47. Where's the time flying through to this morning? Let's have a quick gander at the traffic whilst you're all here. It's this is made for radio, isn't it? So middle-aged bloke looks up things on iPad. Yeah, it appears the Orwell Bridge has cleared. Top of the A12 running up to Copdock is sticky, and it now appears the other side of the A14 eastbound, heading between Sproughton up to Copdock, has decided it wants to go at a bit of congestion now. Norwich Road is looking sticky, and the Dock one-way system is also not looking good. Love the traffic management round Ipswich. Brilliant. Right, enough of the bad news. I think what we'll do is we'll have a bit of punk, because that'll get us all cheered up. Bom dia to my mate Ian, if he's over in Portugal. This is Eater from the album Ant. It's a track called My Business. Enjoy and crank it up, people.

Oh, isn't that a tune? Eater from the album Ant. That's My Business. And, oh, yeah, tune, right. Looking at the weather, Ipswich, oh, man, what a day it's going to be today. 25 degrees is the high, sunny intervals, a gentle breeze. The clouds, which are, there's some cloud out there, but it's been breaking up nicely. It's getting higher and clearer, and by just after lunch, sort of 2 o'clock today, it should be bright sunshine. Zero chance of rain all the way through, and it looks like it's going to be another clear, cloudless night to go stargazing. So if you're sitting outside, have a look. There's some good views. What is it? Now, what was the meteor shower? The Perseids. My wife and my son watched the other night. And I was out there looking. You can see Saturn and Jupiter in the night sky at the moment. Oh, yeah. We are indeed geeks. Close the pub up, sit there, wait until the streetlights turn off in Woodbridge and get the telescope out. It's brilliant. Right. Enough of what we do after we close the pub up. We don't need to know that. So this is a track called The Fix. One thing leads to another.

The Fix. One Thing Leads to Another, from Reach to the Beach is the album. And yeah, it's a bit of, I do like that one. Oh, right. So I'm trying to find some positive news for you all. It's a struggle out there at the moment. What's his name? Yevgeny Prigozhin. He's the head of the Wagner Group in Russia. Apparently, he's going to free Africa. Just what you need.

Russian mercenaries now, as if the carnage in Ukraine is not enough of a story, apparently they're going to, I'll do air quotes here, help to free Africa. Oh man, what's going on? I despair with the modern news. And I'm speechless. I think it's best that I just shush and play In Excess. Don't lose your head. This should take us somewhere close to the top of the hour if my maths is in the ballpark.

Oh, what a tune. Don't Lose Your Head, Elegantly Wasted is the album. That, of course, is In Excess. And just to reaffirm, I know I love talking about the passage of time and how we're all officially old and how's this happened so long ago. But Michael Hutchence sadly lost 26 years ago, 1997. Unbelievable. How long ago was that? Right, in honour of Steve, who's been in contact, Mr. Snappy Snaps himself. Good morning to you, sir. I trust you well. I think we'll have a little bit of Beatles to take us up to the top of the hour. Twist and Shout.

0: Well, I told you it was just a burst of the Beatles. I was not fibbing. It is just a little bit of Twist and Shout to take us up to these very important messages. And you'll be back for 3 from 1 at 9 with some ZZ Top after these.
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0: Oh, this is the third hour of Chris Mapey's Tuesday Breakfast Show. In your lug holes now with 50% extra free. Yes, you lucky, lucky people. 9 till 10 is now me as well. Oh, ho, ho. We're spoiling you. Ah, yes, we are indeed daring, diverse, and indeed different. 3 from 1 at 9 is the new, well, I say new, we've been flogging this dead horse for about 6 weeks. Yeah, 3 from 1 at 9, where 3 tracks, 1 artist at just after 9 o'clock. So we're at the just after 9 o'clock bit. We're having 3 tracks from ZZ Top, and the first one, this is going out, it's just obviously...
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9: Right, hello, welcome to a slightly recorded in the morning Blue Sunflower show, and on the same day, so it's fairly fresh, and we're going to start with Eon Zen, and this is a track called Warning.

That's Aeon Zen and a track called Warning, and that's on the Blue Sunflower Show. We're listening at 4 till 6 on a Monday afternoon. I'm recording this slightly earlier in the day, but normally I do them live. But I'm listening to 105.7 FM or Ipswich Community Radio online or on the ICR UK app. Lots of different ways to listen and listen again, and via the smart speaker, I do believe, and also via the radio player. Just ask for Ipswich Community Radio or ICR FM. Good way to start the show. Hope you're okay today. Next track is going to be A New Order, and this is off Power, Corruption and Lies, and this is Your Silent Faith.

Yes, Norden off the album Power, Corruption and Lies, and that is called My Silent Face. And I was looking at the record label now, trying to get more information. That's on Factory 75, which I think is the only information you get on the sleeve itself. I'm trying to find a year, but I can't, so I'll come back to that one and let you know if I can find it. Okay, next track is going to be Dust and Wise, is the title of the track. And this is Simon Godfrey, taken off the album Motherland. Here it comes.

Yeah, that's Simon Godfrey and a track called Dust and Wise, and that's taken from the album Motherland, and that's from about a remix, I think, from about 2024. You're listening to the Blue Sunflower Show on Ipswich Community Radio. Just if you wonder what you're listening to, this is recorded earlier in the day, but still the same day as such, really. I normally try and do them live, but this is a few hours beforehand. Next track is going to be A Secret River, and this is called A Blinding Light.

Yeah, it was a Secret River, name of the band, and a track called Blinding Light. And I think we're about half an hour into the show already, so into the Blue Sunflower Show. So hope you're okay if you're listening live or listening again. Hope you're okay. And this next track is going to be Maria McKee off her debut solo album. And this one is called Panic Beach, I do believe. Here it comes.

Yes, Maria McKee on Geffen Records, I think a debut solo album, and that is called Panic Beach. And I think, what's the year on that, so if I can find that very quickly, I can see the date here somewhere, if I get the a disc off the record player, 1989, I think it is, or 88, yeah. Okay, and that's Maria McKee. Next track is going to be Wobbler, and this is called Imperial Winter White. This is the radio edit, and this is taken from the album Afterglow. Here it comes.

Yeah, a band called Wobbler, and it's called Imperial Winter White. White, yeah, Imperial Winter White, sorry. And that's the radio edit taken from the album Afterglow, and that's about 2009, I do believe. Next track is going to be Ned's Atomic Dustbin. This is the first track on the A side, and this is called. No, I think we'll play this one. This is Capital Letters. Here it comes. It's Atomic Dustbin.

Yeah, a track from 1991, that is. That's Ned's Atomic Dustbin, quite a short track. Let's get the album off the deck and I can give you more information. That track was called Capital Letters, and I think the album is called Ned's Atomic Dustbin, I do believe. I think that's all the details I can give you on that one, if that's okay. Next track is going to... we'll get the information for this next track here. This is going to be... the band is Under the Surface. I'm not sure if I can pronounce the title. This is Votra Endi Bavangi, I think it's how it's pronounced. Taken from the album Mine Triua, I think it's how it's pronounced. Anyway, here it comes here. And sorry if the pronunciation is wrong.

Ooh, sudden end, isn't it? And let's get it there. Let's stop that there. And has it stopped? Yes, it has. Yeah. Okay. And let's get this right. That was Under the Surface, and I'll try and pronounce this again. It's the name of the band, and the track was called Votra, I think. Endy by Vunga, and taken from the album Mean MWIN Triua, and that is on Summer's End Records, I do believe. Anyway, I think it's great, and let me stop that there. And the next track is going to be, oh, you're listening to ICR, by the way, which is Community Radio. This is me, Steve Mander, on site recorded show earlier in the day. So I'll be going at 4 till 6 on 105.7 FM. Thanks to everybody else at ICR who does a lot of work behind the scenes, and all the other presenters and DJs, and keeps us all going. Much appreciated. The next track is going to be The Gathering, and this is called The West Pole, taken from the album The West Pole. And I think this is from about 2009.

Yeah, it's The Gathering, and a great track, The West Pole. Very hypnotic, that one, isn't it? And that's taken from the album The West Pole, and that's from about 2009, I do believe. I think, well, a bit roughly halfway, just coming up halfway through the Blue Sunflower Show on a Monday afternoon. This next track is Arab Notes. This is on A&M Records, and I think this is called Arab Notes, I think. And this is called Wait a Minute. Here it comes.

That's Rab Noakes off the album, just called Rab Noakes, I think, debut album, A&M Records from about 1972, and that one is called Wait a Minute, and a track written by Rab Noakes and produced by Bob Johnston, I do believe. Next track is going to be Soninska, I think that's how it's pronounced, and this is called Wake Up from the EP Split.

That was Zelenskia and the track called Split. Wake Up, sorry, the album is called Split. And I hope you enjoyed that on the Blue Sunflower Show. Our next track is going to be a band called Submarion. And this is called Remaining and taken from the album Not a Robot. And this is on the from about 2009. And the last track by Zelenskia was last year, I think. So quite a new track, that one. Here it comes. Yeah.

Yeah, band called Submarion and a track called Remaining. I like that one. Quite atmospheric. And that track was called Not a Robot. And that's from about 2009. Hope you're okay listening to the Blue Sunflower record this a bit earlier in the day, but it's going out on the same day. So I might have a tune later on, make sure it's working okay. And thanks to everyone at ICR that makes it all happen. Anyway, this next track is The Nice and a cover of Hang On to a Dream by Tim Harden. And this is from the album Ammoni, I think is how it's pronounced, Redivia. And that's a bad pronunciation, I do believe. Anyway, this is from about 1976. This is The Nice of the vinyl version. Here it comes here. Hang On to a Dream.

walking away. All we saw. What can I do? Still loving you.

Yeah, it's a Tim Harden song, Hang On To A Dream, sung by, or recorded by The Nice off the album On Immediate Records, and that's the album is called Amenio Redivivi, I think that's how it's pronounced. If I got that wrong, I apologise. That's from about 1976, maybe a bit earlier, when the compilation was actually recorded, anyway, or released. Next track is going to be Rosalie Cunningham, and this is a yarn from the wheel, and this is somewhat information, and it's taken from the album called Rosalie Cunningham. Here it comes.

Yes, he yawned from a wheel by Rosalie Cunningham, and I'll play the rest of that later on if you don't mind. It's quite a long track, and I'll squeeze it in before the end of the show. We'll just pause that there, and we'll come back to that in a bit. And that's Rosalie Cunningham and a yarn from a wheel. 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Lots of different ways to listen, and if you're local, you can listen on 105.7 FM. Right, next track is going to be Matthias Helberg and the White Moose, and Why Is It So? And this is taken from the album Out of the Frying Pan Into the Woods, and this is on Indigo Records. Here it comes.

Yes, Mathias Helberg and the White Moose, and Why Is It So? Taken from the album Out of the Frying Pan and Into the Woods, and that's from about 2009. Hope you're okay today, whenever you're listening. And this next track is Michael Nesmith of his solo album called Pretty Much Your Standard Ranch Stash, and this is called Continuing, written by Mike Nesmith. Come on.

It's Mike Nesmith, a solo album, and on Island Records, and that is called Pretty Much Your Standard Ranch Stash is the name of the album, and the track was called Continuing, and that's from about 1973 on Island Records. Next track is going to be Melanie, is the name of the track, and this is by the Hayley Griffiths Band. Got more information here, taken from the album Melanie, and here it goes. This is the Hayley Griffiths Band.

Yeah, that's the Hayley Griffiths Band. And let me get more information about that track. And that is a track called Melanie, taken from the album Melanie. And like I said, it's the Hayley Griffiths Band. Yeah, and I hope you enjoyed that one on the Blue Sunflower Show. I think we've got about a quarter of an hour, 20 minutes to go. And I've got lots of good stuff to play you, queued up, as fetch if you don't mind. What should play you next? I was going to play you this track here. This is Bill Nelson, and off the EP, really, running at 33. I think it's called, is it Chimera or Chimera? And this track is called Tender Is...

Yeah, it's Bill Nelson off the album, sort of mini album, really, or EP, running at 33, three tracks aside. And I think it's at Chimera or Chimera, I'm not sure, to be fair. C-H-I-M-E-R-E, A, and Tender is the Night, and that's from about 1983. Next track is going to be Ioma, or Loma, and Don't Shy Away. And this is taken from the album Don't Shy Away, and this is from about 2020.

Saloma, and Don't Shy Away, and from about 2020 or 20 years, right, yeah, 2020, and taken from the album Don't Shy Away, and that's L-O-M-A. Good track. I won't say goodbye yet, but we're coming towards the end of the show. Thanks for tuning in, just in case I don't forget to say later, but thanks for tuning into Ipswich Community Radio. This next band is Comedy of Errors, and this is called Prelude, Riff and Fugue.

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3: 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I'm David and I'll be playing you some top drawer offshore sounds. The Rest of the World show, the show that's much cooler than its presenter.
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an absolutely cracking way to start off today's show. One Way. Don't Think About It, 1986. It's electro boogie, the electronic side of the boogie sounds from the 80s soul. Amari, After Loving You.

recent Future Records 1985. The Miami bass mix with some extra heavy bass on it. Omari, After Loving You. Yeah, I've been suffering with a bit of a winter cold over the last week or so. So if my voice is a bit scratchy, please accept my apologies. The same love is going into producing the show and dropping the tunes for you, let me tell you. Wonderful medicine. From turntable number 2 to turntable number 1. Sticking with 1985, this is Mercy Mercy. What are you going to do about it?

Someone Outside from 1985, Enzyme Records, Mercy Mercy, What Are We Gonna Do About It? And from turntable number 2 to turntable number 1, from Enzyme Records to Solar Records, Shalimar, Over and Over. Bigging up the international listening crew, Ray Caviano from New York City, Disco Legend, and Chan Philip Louis Sung. Listening in from over there in Hong Kong. Enough respect, gentlemen.

So from the album The Look from 1983 on Solar Records, that was Shalimar, Over and Over. Bigging up all the Boardwalk Felixstowe crew from last week, the Private Party. That Shalimar track went down very well, let me tell you. On the inside, bigging up Mitch and Michelle Mitchell, Eastside, Seaside, Soulful Crew, Rick and Sue Hater, and many others that I caught up with last week. On the

testing out the bass on your speakers on this one. But let me tell you what was gone before. Elite Records 1986, Projection, Love Struck. Sticking with Elite Records, but going back 1 year, 1985,

Electro Boogie from the 80s Boogie Soul Collection. Digging deep the sounds of Sahara, Love So Fine. On the request line, the sounds of Paradise, One Mind, Two Hearts.

Fabulous, always fabulous to play that one. Gives me goosebumps each and every time. The Sound of Paradise from the UK. One mind, two hearts. So it's electro boogie here on today's Soul Explosion. 80s boogie soul on the electronic side of the tracks. Saying hi, hello, how you doing to the Mixcloud crew. And also to Stevie Hodge getting in touch.

Side, the Ipswich Soul Collective. You can catch a couple of them this very evening as this is going out live on Saturday, 15th of February, for the sold out Reminisce Love Party. Sean Curtis and DJ Easy T. And bigging up my other Ipswich Soul Collective brothers, Paul and Paul, from the Soul Lounge crew. Chandra Simmons, Never Gonna Let You Go.

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0: Electro Boogie here on a Soul Explosion with my man PH5, aka Paul Hobson. A real pleasure, as always, to have your company, ladies and gentlemen.

I've not dug out for quite some time. But you know what, when the tunes come on, I think, why don't I just play it a bit more often? Sharing it with you right now, the Sanatorist, Hooked on You.

dedicating this one to some of the likers out there on the social media posts. Papa John Moles, Rob Ferguson and family, hope you're well. Sharon Turner, hi, how you doing? Patty Austin, only a breath away.

So on the Outside. From 1985 Quest Records. Quincy Jones' label, of course. R.I.P. Quincy Jones. That was Patty Austin. From the album Getting Away with Murder. Only a Breath Away. On the Inside, Mantronics all over the mix on this one. Joyce Sims, All in All.

Mantronics doing a hip hop mix. All over, all in all, Joy Sims. It's definitely on the electro boogie vibe on today's Soul Explosion with your main man PH5 from the vinyl collection. That deep rich sound. Sometimes the records are a little bit scratchy, despite a clean. Just giving you the authenticity of the original vinyl vibes. There's some reissues in there too, some album tracks. Wonderful to have you there. Thanks so much for your company. On turntable number 2, Sybil Thomas. Rescue.

So 1983, West End Records, and also released on Arista Records. Sybil Thomas, Rescue Me. Send that one out to Rossi P, Vicky P. We're going to see you Saturday night. Out there enjoying yourselves. And also, Joe and Claire Hatefull. Big electro boogie tunes. Right here on the Soul Explosion. And the one playing on turntable number one is no exception. Bobby Nunn, Don't Knock It Until You Try It.

on the outside. Bobby Nunn, Don't Knock It Till You Try It, Motown Records, 1983. Three in a row from 83, playing out on turntable number two. A seminal tune back in the day.

And speaking of Street Wave Records, it was your girlfriend turntable number 2 to turntable number 1. 1984. I'm gonna let this one roll on. The sound of Wish. Featuring Fonda Rae. This is Touch Me.

The Santa Wish, featuring Fonda Rae. 9.5 minutes of electro boogie loveliness. Always makes me want to dance. Not like I did back in the day though. 1984, Streetwave Records. Touch Me.

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1: Electro boogie vibes here on a Soul Explosion. Definitely the electronic side of the 80s boogie, 80s soul grooves. No mistaking, this is from the 80s, is it? But when it breaks out, ladies and gentlemen, what a creamsicle. Of course, the wonderful 80s boogie sound of No News is News.

1986, Bluebird Records, the fantastic electro boogie sounds of Creamsicle. No news is news. Send this one out, Needham Marketside. Michelle Harriman, Stevie Harriman, Robson and Evan. Hope everything's good with you guys. And also, Ipswich side, D and Nick Bartlett. Loving the 80s electro sounds.

Audrey Reeler on lead vocals from Club Records 1985. Completely lost my words here. Right, so Club Records 1985. The title track of the album, Step by Step, Jeff Lorber. What a tune, what a vibe. As we move from turntable number one to turntable number two, and we move from 1985 to 1987. Electro boogie grooves here on the Soul Exposure with Madman PH5, aka Paul Hobson. The sound of Gladys Knight in the Pips. Oh, wonderful, wonderful, wonderful tune in my humble opinion. Goosebumps each and every time. Loving on Next to Nothing.

Wow, just wow. 1987 from the album All My Love, MCA Records. That was Gladys Knight and the Pips. Loving on Next to Nothing. I reckon I've got time for two more inside today's Soul Explosion. ICRFM.com, all over the world, 105.7 FM in Ipswich, UK and the surrounding areas. Electro Boogie Sounds. We go back to 1984 for this one. London Records out of the UK, Philly World Records out of the USA.

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So here we are again. It's the 60s hour on ICR with me, Graham C. And that, of course, was Hit and Miss by the John Barry 7 Plus 4, the theme tune for Jukebox Jury, which is no longer around. And I'm no longer around at the moment. I'm not here. So this is one that I did earlier. Hope you enjoy it.

What a great way to start the show. That's the Everly Brothers, of course. You couldn't mistake the Everly Brothers, could you, really? And a great hit of theirs in 1960, written, in fact, by Phil Everly, whose birthday it would have been today if he was still around. He died in 2014. He was born this day in 1939. And if you think that's all very old stuff, that is because you have tuned in to me, Graham C., and the... I nearly said the Everly Brothers show. No, it's ICR's 60s hour, and for 60 minutes I'll be playing tunes from the decade that changed absolutely everything, and that was right from the very start of it, 1960, as I've said. Right, great to have you along. If you'd been watching TV tonight, all those years ago, 60 years ago, in 1963, you would have been eagerly anticipating this.

The Beatles, of course, and Please Please Me, which I played from their first album, which is called Please Please Me. That's the album version, which I think is slightly different from the single one. It gets a bit complicated in these early days of the Beatles, and then it's complicated again at the end. But that was their first time on national TV. That, 1963, this night, 19th of January 1963, they were on Thank You Lucky Stars. And those of you of a certain age will remember Thank You Lucky Stars, and with that revolving stage at the end where they all stood on and waved. I think there was a couple of bands that were very, very cutting edge and decided they didn't want to be demeaned by standing on the round turntable. I'll try and find out who they were. But the Beatles were going to be on there, and it was, everybody knew the Beatles were going to be on there, and I remember it well. There they were in their sharp collarless suits playing that, and it was just absolutely great. But if you listened to the radio in 1967 and wondered what was number one on this day, it was this.

the Easy Beats. They're from Australia. They formed in Sydney in late 1964, and they were huge in Australia. They were so successful that they rivaled the Beatles. They became the first Australian rock act to score an international hit with that song, Friday on My Mind, which came out in 1966. And they're one of the few bands in Australia who had their own material. They carried on for 6 years and did extremely well over there. There we are. And before that, the Monkees, of course, I'm a Believer, which was number one this week in 1967, written by Neil Diamond, of course, as we know. I'm not a fan of Neil Diamond, but that's a blooming catchy song, as is this.

Gorgeous, isn't it? 1968, well, 67, I think originally, but I think it's a hit in 68. Their only hit record, really. They had an album with all sorts of interesting stuff on it, but it just didn't sell at all, really. The Lemon Pipers, of course, they were called, as I'm sure you remember, and Green Tambourine. Nice to be recorded Tambourine on there as well. They recorded two albums on the Buddha label. The second one's called Jungle Marmalade, and both of these albums, which I don't know, I'm just reading this, included their aspirational material, which is sort of psychedelic and so on, and the popular material, which is like what is now described as bubblegum. They left the Buddha label in 1969 and split up, but three of them formed a band called Starstruck, and they recorded an old Leadbelly song, a different version of the Leadbelly blues song. The song was called Black Betty. They re-recorded it, and it was then worked by Castanets and Cats, who had records themselves, and released in 1977 under the name of Ram Jam, featuring Bartlett. Remember that? Ram Jam and Black Betty? Not in our decade, of course, but that's what it was. Let's go across the channel back to England, shall we? And this gentleman, whose voice is just totally unique.

That is great, isn't it? Leon Russell song, Delta Lady. Leon Russell played on it, played piano, organ, various other guitar things. Henry McCulloch was on that in guitar, and Chris Stainson on piano. All these people had flourishing careers, and in backup singers were Rita Coolidge, Bonnie Bramlett, all kinds of people. Shirley Matthews, who was half of Pepsi and Shirley. It's in the middle of the second side of Joe Cocker's second album, which was called Joe Cocker! Exclamation mark. That was released in 1969. Lots of cover versions of things, Bob Dylan's song, Beatles, all sorts of things. And Leonard Cohen, Bird on the Wire, not a very good version of that, but great, great singer and flamboyant performance launched his career, really, in the Woodstock Festival, also in 1969. Right, how are we doing for time? Let's look. Oh, it's nearly 25 past time to give you the information about how you can get in touch if you would like to. You can get in touch with me via social media if you're one of my social media chums. You know the way to do that. Or if you're not, then you can email the show here with me in my studio at home. And the email address is graham.cleaver, that's graham.cleaver, C-L-E-A-V-E-R, at ipswichcommunityradio.com. I know it's a bit of a mouthful, Ipswich Community Radio, but there it is. And make sure you spell it right, or you'll end up goodness knows where, down some strange rabbit hole. If you visited Abbey Road Studios on this day in 1967, you would have found the lovable Mop Tops working very, very hard on the initial tracks for the beautiful piece of music which later landed on Sgt. Pepper's Lonely Hearts Club Band and became known as A Day in the Life. It was lots of news items in that. They were into mentioning things that were in the news, and it's just fabulous. I haven't played it on the show before. Here it is. Settle down and relax. It's fabulous, as you know.

and a great deal of studio trickery was required to have this long last note with the orchestra. The note would not normally die like that. It's such a slow way. They kept upping the volume and re-looping it and going all sorts of things like that. Paul McCartney wanted a 90-piece orchestra on there, but it wasn't possible, so they improvised a segment, recorded it many, many times, filling a completely separate tape, and then they mixed it in and out. It was a lot of fun doing it. And yeah, and that's the groove at the end. On the vinyl, there's a groove at the end, and it sounds like it's John Lennon saying something about drugs, and Paul McCartney saying, "I'd never have it any other way." Oh yeah, John Lennon saying something about being high, and it goes on and on and on like that, unless you've got a record player that lifts it up, or you're playing it from the CD. There we go. And at the start, it sounded a bit messy because it crossfades from the previous track on Sgt. Pepper, which is Sgt. Pepper's Lonely Hearts Club Band Reprise. And but they had a lot of fun with it. They had a whole crowd in the studio when they were recording that in Abbey Road. Mick Jagger, Marianne Faithfull, Keith Richards, Brian Jones, Donovan, Patty Boyd, Michael Nesmith of the Monkees, of course, and members of the design people, The Fool, who did wonderful psychedelic art back in 1967, including the cover of the Incredible String Band's 5,000 Spirits, All the Layers of the Onion, which I really love, as you know. All sorts of silly things going on. The lead violinist was performing wearing a gorilla paw, and a bassoon player placed a balloon on the end of his instrument. They had a bit of fun, and they messed about with it, but it's a classic, absolute classic. And it refers to several things, roadworks in Blackpool, and the Guinness heir, Tara, who shot himself in a car, all kinds of things. Great stuff. The Beatles, A Day in the Life, the final track from Sgt. Pepper's Lonely Hearts Club Band. Let's stay with sort of psychedelic type things. This is H.P. Lovecraft.

recorded live in San Francisco, summer of 1967, because they didn't last very long. That's from an album called Bill Graham Presents in San Francisco, which has got various people in it, but that's wonderful. That's It's a Beautiful Day. I love It's a Beautiful Day, and their extended live version of White Bird, which is supposed to be actually live, not overdubbed live like a lot of live recordings are. They're an American band, of course, formed in San Francisco in 67. The vocalist was Patty Santos, and the violin player was David LaFlamme, and his wife Linda LaFlamme, who is on keyboards. I think Linda LaFlamme died not so long ago. David LaFlamme had performed as a soloist with the Utah Symphony Orchestra. He'd been in a group orchestra playing a five-string violin, which is fairly innovative at that time. Absolutely superb. I've just been listening to a podcast, an excellent podcast from the series 500, the History of Rock Music in 500 Songs. If you haven't come across that, it's really superb. You need to listen to it right from the start. It's chronological, so it starts in the mid-1950s, and it's got as far as 1967 at the moment. 158 or something like that songs. It's just really, really good, very authoritative, fabulous. I've learned loads from it. And the song they've been talking about at the moment and the events around it is By Love, and it's from the album Alone, Forever Changes, Alone Again. All. So I'm going to play three Love tracks now. Firstly, from a track from the album Love, their first one, then a track from Da Capo, the second album, and then we're going to finish with Alone Again, or the classic from their final proper album, Forever Changes. So this is Love, another huge, huge favourite of mine. Well, it's my show.

they did have lots of trouble recording that last track with the classic Alone Again or from the Forever Changes album. They expanded into a seven-piece band in the album before that, Da Capo, with a flute and sax player, Jay Cancelli, and there was rows and things, all sorts of awful things going on. It's a fascinating story of the band Love to listen to, and it sort of exemplifies what was going on in 1967. So three tracks from the band Love, and firstly Can't Explain from the first album, which is called Love, and then She Comes in Colours from Da Capo, and Alone Again or from Forever Changes. After that, though, they sort of split up. Arthur Lee, the main man, tried to get together, did all sorts of things, and then something happened to him which changed his life around. He fired a gun in the air for some reason and was immediately arrested for it and was sent to prison for 5 years. During those 5 years, he got off drugs, his mother died, all sorts of things went on, and he came back a changed man and did all kinds of music since then, and toured with a band re-recording the Love stuff, which is very, very interesting indeed. Right, so 12:55, got to just time for a little squeezy in a couple of little tracks here, so I'm going to have a little bit of soul because I haven't had any in the show so far.

What a great voice. Wilson Pickett, the wicked, wicked Pickett, as it says in another song, and Midnight Hour. I'm going to have to go. Thanks for being along with me for the last hour and listening to some music from the decade that changed everything. I'm Graham C. Tiny little bit of Maurice Williams and Stay Underneath. See you in a bit. Take care.

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0: Olivia Dean and Nice to Each Other, you're listening to ICR 105.7 FM, and this is Common Frequencies with Woman to Woman Radio. It might be our last show for a while, but it might not be. We'll find out in the future. But for now, it's the last show of the year, term, whatever. So we're going to do a little look back on some of our highlights from the last year, as well as some pretty cool achievements that we've had and some things that we're looking forward to as well. So without further ado, my name is Grace. I'm your host for today. I'm also the producer and editor, so you might hear some things that I've worked on throughout the year in the show. We also have in the studio Jackie and Jawan and Emily and Oki. We've got Mariam and Shafika and Mika, and we've got a new member. Can you remind me of your name again, please?
1: Bhavani.
0: Excellent. So the whole crew is here, and we're going to give you a lovely cool show to counteract the hot weather today. We're going to get back into it with some more music. This is Miley Cyrus with Flowers.

0: 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You're listening to ICRFM 105.7. It's Common Frequencies with the Woman to Woman Radio Crew. Whoop whoop! Yoo-hoo! So we are a project run by Future Female Society, which is a community interest company based in Ipswich. And the other week, a couple of weeks ago, we were honoured to be named the runners-up of the Community Group Award at the Adult Learners Awards, which is supported by Suffolk County Council, and it took place at Ipswich Town. It was really hot, the AC was broken, which we're very lucky in the studio today to have functional air conditioning, and it is lovely. I don't know why everyone's making moustache signs at me. What?
1: What kid's gonna sneeze?
0: Oh! Bless you in advance. I thought you were making a moustache. Anyway, once Oki's got her sneeze out of the way, she's going to tell us a little bit about the awards from her perspective. But in the meantime, I'll vamp. I never even thought of Woman to Woman Radio as an education group, but I think that night made me see it in a completely different light because all of the stories were so different. Everyone had their own story to tell. Some people had gone back into education after having a difficult time before. Some had stayed in education. Some were retraining in a completely different subject. And then in the community groups, it was a lot of people kind of finding their place in a new area. And that's kind of what we're all about. So, Oki, what was your experience of the night?
2: Yeah, the event is so inspiring because I just find out even though it's nothing about your age, it's nothing about number, you still can learning. And yeah, I'm just, it's very, it's so, I don't know, I lost my words. So yeah, I'm sorry, listener, I'm not ready today, hello. Yeah, so yeah, it's so inspiring. It's nothing about number. It's for me, becoming Woman to Woman Radio, it's my journey to learning, to more using English, and yeah, and we got awards. It's so, what's it called? Is it not shocking? Was it? Another words of
1: exciting.
2: It's exciting. Yeah, it's exciting.
0: Jackie, you were also there.
3: Yeah, I was.
0: Like, you had experience of being with, you knew quite a lot of the people in the room. So what was that like for you?
3: It was very, like Oki said, very exciting, very inspirational, very motivating to see all these people. Because there's a lot of mix of people that were there from all different backgrounds. We had men and women who have come through many. They've overcome difficult challenges and barriers such as language, culture, but to see them progress in learning, in putting themselves in the education, to improve the quality of their life and to achieve success, that in itself, it wows me. It just melts my heart. And it was nice to hear the stories of the people, how far they've come, and it brought some warmth, like community sense. We are all one, despite our differences, despite our backgrounds. When we sit in one place and share our experience and our success, it brings pleasure, nothing much, nothing less. And another thing I'll say, I did a little speech there on that day, talking about the importance of leaders in our communities in promoting all this marginal people from different cultures and backgrounds, and how, because they're the most talked about in media, in TV, day-to-day lives. They're this group of people, immigrants, they are almost talked about in everything, but never really fully listened to or understood. So when leadership takes that, the leaders in our community take that opportunity to meet these people and to talk to them and get to know them, then together we make it nice living in one place such as Ipswich. So for me it's not just about learning about academics, it's also about culture, about lifestyle, health. You learn a lot as human beings and as adults. We never stop learning. And because of different backgrounds, different cultures, different financial status, we are constantly learning from each other. So that's why I love Woman to Woman Radio so much, because here it's a center of knowledge and skills that everybody's got something to transfer and share somewhere else. So with that, Grace, thank you so much. Before I take so much time, much of your time, but just to say the least, their words for me were very inspirational. And congratulations to ICM as well, because they won.
0: And that the thing I liked, I thought was really cute, was they nominated us and we nominated them. So it was like a little loving between us and ICM. It was really cute. So yeah, big congratulations to ICM for winning that award, for all their work they do with ESOL and inclusion, all that. It's just lovely, lovely night. Anyway, here's some more music.

0: So we are going to play in a moment a little pre-record from way back in October when we as a group went to the Platformer Festival. So that kind of ran for quite a few weeks, but they had this big celebration in, I think it was the end, middle of October, at Dance East. And that had, basically, there was all sorts of, there's performances, poetry, art, dance, from all around the world, celebrating people coming into Ipswich and bringing their culture and their art. And we got the chance to speak to some of the performers and some of the artists. So, enjoy.
1: Welcome to Woman to Woman Radio. And this afternoon, we are in a Platformer event. Really very good in this, and really crowded, yeah? It's busy today. Now we have Angeli and Maitali in here. There was dancing, a Bollywood dancing, and oh my God, they're so beautiful. If you are here and you see them, oh, she's so beautiful and energetic. And now we have also in this podcast, Maria, Hilda, Mariam, yeah. Safika. Okay.
2: Hello, hi, my name is Anjali, and thank you so much for inviting me to talk here, and thanks a lot to FFS.
1: Yeah.
2: I'm originally from India, staying in Ipswich from last around 24 years. So basically we are a part of Dance Folks, which is a Bollywood dance company. We were basically performing here a song which is a tribute to our King Shivaji.
1: Okay. Tell me about your last performance today.
2: Yeah.
1: They have a story from your performance on just a dancing.
2: Today's performance was a tribute to our great king from India, who basically established a Hindu Hindu empire. Mm-hmm. So we are really grateful to him. Because of him, we at the moment exist as a Hindu.
1: Okay.
2: So today's dance was a tribute to him, to our great King Shivaji.
3: Okay. And we were celebrating his coronation. So part of the dance was like he got coronated after his victory. So as when he was coronated, part of our dance was celebrating his coronation. And the whole kingdom and all his soldiers, warriors, cheering the king and worshipping him.
4: Hello, I'm Maria. I come from Women to Women Radios, about female society. Angela, if someone need to find interested to dance in this, you can wear to find in this.
3: Hello, hi, I'm Maitali. So your question was if someone's interested in these forms. So Bhushan, who is our dance teacher, Bhushan Salunke, he runs the company called Dance Folks. And we have a weekly lesson on Saturday morning at Goals. So you should, if you can find us on Instagram, if you put Dance Folks on Instagram, you should be able to follow and be in contact with Bhushan. But usually we do classes on Saturday morning every week. And it's fun. You do it for an hour. It energizes you. It starts your morning very positively. You mix with friends. You socialize. It's a good form of exercise and recreation. So if you are interested, please do join Dance Folks.
4: Just one question. And it's mixed dancing or just for ladies? Or
3: no, so it's mixed. So Bhushan runs different age groups at a different time. So he has I think it's under 8 is one group, so there are children between 8 to 15, and then it's adults, and it's mixed, so men, women, everybody is welcome, and children as well. There is a fee, I think, I can't remember what it is, but if you get in touch with Dance Folks on Instagram, I'm sure Bhushan will let you know.
1: All right. Thank you so much, Angeli,
2: so
1: and
3: Maitali.
1: Maitali, always forget about the name. Sorry.
3: Okay. Thank you for inviting us as well. We all had a good time meeting you today.
2: Thank you so much for inviting
1: nice
2: and listening to our story. Thank you very much.
1: Yeah.
4: Thank you. Hello. Welcome to Woman to Woman Radio. Today I come here about future female society and about your journey about the platform community. And you welcome to interview the beautiful ladies. Baba.
5: Okay.
4: Hi, Rabba. I know your pictures about your material, about the art. I would like, when you start do this thing.
6: Hi, my name is Rabab Al-Sharif. I'm from Egypt. I've been paint and draw since I was 9 years old. I studied, I tried to develop that gift, which is Allah gave it to me. And then I started developing by studying at uni for 5 years in Egypt. And then I worked as an interior designer in Egypt. Then I used to work as a wedding planner too. Then I came over to UK. I was full-time mom, and then after that I decided to study again to develop my art at a University of Suffolk.
3: You start your art and back home or in this country, London, where you start your art?
6: I start when I was, because I was in Egypt and then I brought up in Saudi. And then I moved back to Egypt when I was 11 years old. My whole childhood was in Saudi Arabia. I lived there. And then I went to Egypt. I spent my teenagers period of time in Egypt and then my university time in Egypt as well. And then I moved to UK when I was married to my ex-husband. I came over to UK. But I studied, all my studying was in Egypt. When I came over here, I did again studying with art degree. I did another art degree in UK. And then also I did 1 year in master degree of fine arts.
3: All right, thank you.
6: Thank you.
3: What are your painting about?
6: My paint is about, I think my paint is developed from since I was 9 until now, because I use different materials.
3: Yeah.
6: I use textile, which is stitching, because when you do stitching, you feel when you put the needle inside the cloth and then just take it out, it just release your problems and make you calm down. And this is kind of enjoyment when you're stitching. And also the paint, it just take you from world to different world. I think all that stuff will be good for people who are stressed and don't feel okay in themselves. The more you do art, the more you feel relaxed, calming. That's how I see it. My paint is about women, especially because I'm coming from Middle East. It just helps women to raise their voice, to say, I am here. My paint is about the obstacles in life I've been through since I came to UK. My art is about Gaza, which is people in Palestine who suffer as well. And I do some of my art as contribute to Palestinians to support people in Gaza. That's why I'm selling my art, to contribute the money to them and help them to have at least something good in their life, especially because they've been through a lot this time. It was nice to talk to you guys.
4: Yeah, thank you.
6: Thanks.
4: Bye.
7: Society, and this is our Woman to Woman Radio project.
0: Woo!
7: We love it when we do a live show. Anyway, so that piece of recording was actually, as Grace said, from October, and it was the Platformer Festival, which is actually to do with an organisation called Counterpoint Arts, and they do festivals in different regions of the country yearly. So this year it was in the eastern region, so it involved events across Norfolk, across Suffolk, across Essex, and it's all to do with migration and celebrating art and migration. So we were really, really fortunate and pleased to be part of that. We were able to set up on the day with our group and do interviews, as you heard, with all of the performers. And then we actually had a little, we made this package and we had a little video made, and that went out at the after party, which was at AMP Studio. So does anybody remember being there?
8: Yes.
7: They do remember being there.
8: But it was a memory a little bit.
7: It was a long while ago, and we have done so many things since, haven't we? We've done International Women's Day. Yeah, and Shafika remembers. Marianne remembers something about being there, so she's going to tell us.
3: Yeah, it was so wonderful day, and I met lots of new people and had interview with them. It was a really good day. The food was very delicious, and I was so happy.
7: Yeah, it was really nice. I think it was one of the first outside broadcast type things that you
5: did.
7: Yeah,
5: of course. It was the first day, yeah.
7: Yeah, and it was one of your first interviews,
5: yeah.
7: Wasn't it?
5: Yeah,
7: and Oki was there as well, of course.
9: Yeah, got a chance to do an interview from the Bollywood dancing, and yeah, I'm just asking about the meaning of their dancing, and that, yeah, just like your listen on the recorded. So yeah, that's what
7: it
9: I thought
7: fun.
9: It was fun, yeah.
7: And
9: okay.
7: That's one of the things that we really like to do, as well as doing our radio shows. We like to take the group out, and we like to do interviews, and you'll hear a bit later from one of the events that we went to. And Jackie was there, she loved it.
10: I do remember now, I was there, but half with you guys and half, because I had taken some children from a supplementary school.
7: That's what it was, yes.
9: And I was asking,
10: yes.
9: Who's their children, isn't it?
10: Yes.
7: Caribou.
10: Yes, caribou, the caribou children. Yes. So I thought this was very important for the children, because that's their space, just to know that there's something organized for migrants, you know, to express themselves culturally or through art and music and instruments. So for me, there was from I had two roles. I was a little bit with you guys, Future Female Society, and a little more focused with the children, because that was very important.
7: Absolutely.
10: Since Platforma doesn't happen every year.
7: I think that's a really good point, because often what happens is they do try hard, but often the spaces like the Wolsey Theatre, Dance East, lots of other spaces in the UK become very elitist,
10: yes.
7: And they become very white, and it almost starts to feel like art and music and dance and all of those things are just for those people,
10: yeah.
7: and it absolutely isn't, and we need to celebrate and look at the culture and the art and the music from all of our community. So that's why Platforma was a really great celebration. Thank you all for coming and being there on that day. I will shut up now, because I like to say as least as possible on our Woman to Woman radio shows, because it's not about me, apart from when you're all going to talk about how I won that competition the other day, but that comes later.

0: That was a song chosen by our very own Oki. Would you like to tell us a bit about the song while you're here?
1: Oh yeah, that's a song from... Is it from GAC?
0: Yup.
1: It's a...
0: What's
1: the title? Satu. Satu, yeah, yeah. Satu is means wand, so it's an Indonesian language. So yeah, now we're...
0: It's a really good song.
1: Yeah, we're gonna listen a pre-record from the Angel, and that day I got interview Angel. Angel is a host from BBC Radio 1.
0: Suffolk. She has been on Radio 1. She has been on Radio 1 and 1 Extra, but she's mainly on Radio Suffolk.
1: Oh, okay.
0: And she's a really good friend of Future Female Society.
1: Yeah,
0: she works with the
1: she's
0: Youth
1: fabulous.
0: Project as well, Girls Where You At.
1: Yeah.
0: And she's been a really great mentor for our ladies, young and old.
1: Yeah.
0: So, and you had a really good chat with her about music, which we're going to hear a little bit of.
1: Yeah.
2: Hello, right, this is Women's to Women's Radio. My name is Mika. We have Joanne, Bonnie and Oki here. And we are interviewing a really cool person from the BBC Radio, Angel. Hi, Angel.
3: Yes.
2: How are you today?
3: Yeah, I'm good. Yes, I'm good, thank you. It's a privilege to be here amongst your group, so thank you for having me here today.
4: I was going to ask you,
3: That's
4: all right. The subjects that interest you most.
3: On the radio?
4: Yes, that you like to cover from on the radio.
3: I have two different shows. So one's about music and one's about community stories in the East region. Mm-hmm. So it's not just Suffolk. And I think they offer two very different things, both that's in my heart that I enjoy. Mm-hmm. So one show is about local music. So if any of you made music and you wanted me to play it on the radio, I get to meet creatives and musicians at a very early stage in their music career. And... you know, you've got superstar celebrities who are like, yes, this is my job, you know, I make music and I should be on every stage. And then you've got someone who's maybe never performed before, and there's this kind of raw thing in them where they're really excited to share their art. You kind of go through this nurturing process with someone who's kind of giving you a bit of their life through a song. So to me, it's really special. And that was how I got my first show at BBC. So that show will always be special to me. Then the other side of it is I love the community. You know, outside of BBC, I work here. You know, I want to give back. I work with the girls group. I want to help out here. I go to the happiness branch. I go to the library and support in lots of different communities. And I think that making the radio accessible to those people, so actually meeting you and just saying, yeah, I'm up for an interview. Because if you emailed me, I might go, oh, I don't know, I'm a bit nervous, or why do they want to interview me? But I want to come to meet you and be accessible so your story can be shared and I can, you know, talk about my journey as well. So I think the community side and the music side are like the two things that keep me every week, because they always change. There's always another new song, there's always going to be new music, and there's always going to be community member with a new story. So it should never run out.
5: Could you please give me one interesting thing about your job?
3: I guess all of it is interesting. Okay. It's all really fun, and I love it so much. I've done, you know, really low-level interviews and really local things, and I've done like international. I guess what's nice about the internet and radio is that you can have an international audience because everyone can find your show on the internet, but also you can connect with people across the world. So I once had a Nigerian doctor who was the first ever, for some reason it had never happened before, he was the first person to draw maternity illustrations with black and brown skin colour. So it never happened before. And obviously every skin type looks different. So it was something that we kind of just found on the internet. It was like, oh, we should try and get this guy on, even though he lives in Nigeria. And he was well up for it and he came on and it was really interesting chat. And without that story, we wouldn't ever cover it because no one else has done that. We did it live as well. That's the other thing with my job, is that you know, we can sit and do pre-recorded interviews, but also the power of doing something live and broadcasting a mistake or a network issue or a technical difficulty. You can't do that in TV, you can't do that in sport, you can't, literally, like, live radio is such a unique experience when it goes wrong.
1: Your life in radio is not easy, right? Because in podcasts, if you have a dead air, you know what I mean? Grace can edit it, so it's easier to delete it.
3: If it's not live.
1: Yeah.
3: Yeah.
1: What about you in a life? How you handle the dead air?
3: Yes. Oh, God, yeah. When live radio is really difficult because sometimes I forget what I'm going to, you know, as we've done earlier, sometimes your brain is just gone and you forget.
1: Exactly.
3: And I go, oh, the time is. And then I'm like, where's the clock? Even though the clock is always in the same place. And I'm like, the time is one, blah, blah, blah. And like, I forget. So that's really difficult. But as I said earlier, it is live. So mistakes do happen, which are fine. Sometimes I would go to a phone call. So we've got a guest coming up. Okay. And they're not on the phone, okay. They're not there, you know? So it's like, I'm looking at the producer, like, where's the guest? And he's like, no, I don't know, they're on the phone. So and I have to apologise. We're just trying to get the guest. And I've really gotten good at waffling. There's some slang for you. Waffling. Just on the cuff, chatting rubbish. That's really difficult. But you have to somehow become an expert because you've got no time to waste.
4: How long have you lived in Ipswich?
3: So I love Ipswich, as you probably know. But I wasn't born and bred here. I've lived here for about 14 years, maybe. So I'm from a place called Slough. My family still live there. I was born there and I moved here, yeah, about 14 years ago to study at the university. And I liked it, so I stayed here. And I've been here ever since. People ask me all the time, are you going to move to London? I don't have any desire to move.
5: Stay here.
3: Yeah, I love living here. If obviously a job opportunity came in, like radio, obviously there's a limit to working in media in Suffolk because there aren't many creative businesses, opportunities. So if an opportunity came in London or Birmingham or Manchester, I'd probably take it. However, it hasn't yet, so I'm comfortable and I have a great job and it's fun. So,
5: what topics do you like to cover in future?
3: So I guess the radio is really vast. We cover everything from community, events, sport, family, motherhood, fatherhood, International Women's Day, feminism, activism, art, culture. But I think what we haven't done enough of is bringing in youth voices. So it was something at the beginning, we would have a youth hour and they would come and do poetry or talk about events or, you know, talk about music or whatever they wanted to. But I guess as time gets busy and lots of adults do lots of things, the show is just really busy. So we don't always have space for specific youth voice. And I think I'd love to bring that back because they are the future. They've got great ideas. They do different things to what adults do. They hang out in different places. They have great opinions. We should listen to young people to learn what they think about. So yeah, I'd love to cover that more. So if you know any young people.
2: What was the most famous celebrity that you had an interview with or on a radio show and it stuck in your head? Something that whenever you remember, like, oh my God, yeah. You know, like something like that?
3: Yeah, well, there's a film, I don't know if you've heard of it, called Sinners, that's just been it's been the most Oscar-nominated film ever. And randomly I got an email, do you want to interview one of the actors in there? And at first I wasn't really sure, you know, and I kind of Googled, oh my God, what? His name is Delroy Lindo. He is an incredible actor. He's actually from England, but if you saw him, you would probably think he was American. And he's in this massive film. So I kind of forgot about it. But then the film is back in the news because it's got all these Oscars. And I was like, oh, we need to find that interview because now I'm connected to this film. Yeah. But I don't know, for me, it's that was amazing. And as amazing as it was, it's not really about the celebrities, because his interview was just as interesting as everybody else on the show that day. You know, we had, I can't remember specifically that show, but, you know, we have people talking about fitness, mental health, youth work, community work, their disadvantages in life and how they've overcome those things. And these are people that we walk past every day. These are people that we sit next to on the train or on the bus, and we don't know that they have this story. They don't need to be a Hollywood actor to be interesting. So for me, it's those powerful interviews that like leave the room and everyone's like, wow, they are amazing.
1: You say you're really interested about the kind of music, the new music, like a indie music, right? So can you give us the recommendation of what the music you like and what's the new that we are must listen?
3: Oh, that's a great question. Okay, well, I'm going to go local because that's what my show is all about, presenting Suffolk and Norfolk artists to the community, my listeners. So there's an artist called Tia Jean. I really hope that she can perform an FFS event with us soon. She's an amazing soul singer, R&B. She's from Ipswich. Another singer that you should already know called Caswell. She's done a lot of work with Woman to Woman and Girls Where You At. She writes about kind of women's stories, and she advocates for women, and I think it's really powerful, her music and her message. So I'd recommend Caswell as well. Not just the gals, there's some amazing guys in Ipswich. There's a rapper, he makes heavy metal, so if you like guitar music, his name is Native James. He's from Ipswich, he's amazing, and I took him to Glastonbury last year, which was really fun. There's another singer called Nina Aria, she's also from Suffolk. She also went to Glastonbury last year. She makes neo-soul, R&B, but also drum and bass. She's kind of got mixed genres. And my fifth one, I found a new artist. She's 19 years old. She's from Ipswich. Literally super local, literally lives not far from here. She makes drum and bass music and jungle. Her name is Brody. So check her out. And that will be my five recommended Suffolk artists.
1: Oh wow, that's a lot of genre here.
3: Yeah,
1: but yeah, from the R&B, heavy metal, and soul, something like that.
3: Yeah.
1: And may I know what's your really favorite about
3: yeah.
1: that?
3: Yeah, my what own personal. Yeah,
1: personal.
3: I mean, I love any music that allows storytelling, because obviously I love storytelling through radio, through music. So I love rap, I love R&B, I love drum and bass because I love drums, I love loud drums. But yeah, mainly if like I'm in the car, I want to be singing, I want to be rapping. My heart is with R&B.
2: This was Woman to Woman's Radio interview with Angel. Thank you so much for coming in. We had Joanne, Bonnie, no Clyde, but we have Oki, and I am Mika. This was us. Thank you very much.

0: That is Brody, an artist suggested by our guest Angel Joseph. We spoke to her back in January, I think it was, and that is finally, we're able to get that interview out because things kept happening with that one, but we're so glad to finally get to play it. We're going to have a little chat now about some of the things that we've been up to in the community lately, and the Future Female Society runs coffee mornings monthly, aren't they? About roughly every month, and usually they move around, but this month was their first time visiting the Hidden Garden Cafe, and I'm so gutted I missed it, but some of the ladies here were there, so who was there?
1: Yeah, I was there.
0: Yeah?
1: Yeah.
0: I'll throw it to you, Joanne.
1: Yeah, it was a really lovely place. I met lots of people as well, and this is the first time to be in the Hidden Garden Cafe, so it was really, really nice day, and we did some crafts and we did some chat together, and it was really good opportunity to meet each other, so it was a really lovely day.
0: Yeah. I've heard there was some games and Kim absolutely demolished everyone.
1: Yes.
0: She was very smug about it, so we'll let her have this. Apparently she wore the medal all night in Tesco's, which is just hilarious. And there is another fundraiser coming up as we're recording this, it's this Saturday, but when you hear this it might be in the past, but hopefully there will be more going on at the Hidden Garden, so watch this space and check out Future Female Society on socials and the internet if you ever want to learn more about who we are and what we do. And another thing that we got to do recently was last week we had a really cool opportunity with the Ipswich County Library to do a writing workshop with an artist called Nashua, and some of our lovely group got to write some poetry and would like to share it with you. So I'm going to throw it to Mariam first. Are you ready, Mariam?
2: Yeah, of course. I was at Coffee Morning as well, and it went really well. I went twice, and it was great. I made two new friends and was able to spend time with everyone. And it was really enjoyable and kept me entertained. Thank you.
0: So have you got anything to read out for us as well?
3: Poetry.
0: Poetry?
2: Yeah.

0: شبی دیدم ماه و ستاره، شبی دیدم ماه و ستاره در مدار خورشید پایکوبی داره. دیدم وطنم در لبخند و شادی، دیدم وطنم در لبخند و شادی. هموطنم جشن صلح آزادی داره. در هان شب همه مست و دیوانه، در هان شب همه 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Thank you.
1: And I think that's one of the really beautiful things about poetry, is that it doesn't matter whether it's in a language you can understand, it's still rhythmic and beautiful and emotional. So finally, last but not least, we've got Joanne and Emily. So I'm going to throw it over to Joanne now.
2: Okay. I have writing some of my thoughts in Arabic, but I would like to read to you in English. I have reached my destination, the middle of the road that has been so long, for so long, my life, through all its times and seasons. You had no time left to return to yourself, and now you start anew. You are truly the master of your time and of your path. The long, loud noise has settled into a calm, quiet peace. Now is the time to be proud of yourself for all those years you walked through it all and came out with nothing but love and sincerity in your heart. Prepare yourself now for new, different stages. What is meant for you will gently knock at your door, and it will come. You will look in the mirror and truly see yourself now. You will sit in the brightest, warmest light, living those long, rainy days for behind. You will wonder how it all passed so quickly, looking back through every stage, how you once were and how beautifully you have grown. You will realize how deeply you must care of yourself, how gently you must speak to your own heart with all pieces and all honesty.
1: Thank you. Amazing. And now?
3: So I wrote a poem based on a really hard time of my life. So I lost my dad on Christmas Eve when I was just 14. So as you can imagine, it was like really hard. So I found peace throughout the nature and throughout the community area. Winter's chill knows springs in nights as park. The river shows us we're not alone in nights. The quiet mountains teach us to slowly stand and let sorrow grow. Every withered tree will reach again towards the light. The heavy heart is free to find morning after fight. Black strong girls and girls where you at, help

0: without hope, saved a wandering child, and became the love that led her home.
1: Thank you.
2: That was so lovely.
1: Thank you, Emily. So we've come to the end of our journey today, unfortunately, but it's a lovely way to end, and I'm sure we'll be back with you maybe in another 6 weeks. I'm looking at Kim. Yeah, she's nodding. So in another 6 weeks, so that will be end of August, thereabouts, beginning of September. So we'll get to recap all the fun we've had this summer, including a day out to Rendlesham Forest in Aldborough. There'll be fundraisers and fun and silliness. So hope you'll join us for that. And of course, all of the other lovely community groups that make up Common Frequencies, whoever you get next week. We're going to end on a poem from Jackie's lovely daughter, Tara, which has been put by Hand of Beat. We've played it before, but we love it. We're going to play it again.
3: The gender that began all humanity itself. The gender that now is weeping and imploring for your help. For countless generations, history is constantly reoccurring, where it's consistently men who receive the highest earnings. The patriarchy and hierarchy all need to be demolished. But for some odd reason, it's not yet been accomplished. Men glance at us for a mere second and immediately perceive ourselves as inferior. Why they try to act as if they're exceedingly superior. Why are we always portrayed as subordinate? Aren't we all supposed to be significantly important? Your hands stained from the blood of the past, from abusing us, exploiting us, and calling us outcast.

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8: Check us out. Mm-hmm. Ziggy.

Special shout going out to my main buddy, Duper David Ford, my selector. 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We see the lot DJ E. Marie in the house.

That was Phil Perry, Know By You. On to turntable number two, even. It Feels So Right.

That's Rebecca Lang and featuring Banwo. On to turntable number two. It's called For Love.

this trance called Taking Me Down. 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
8: High wall, city, comfy bowl, two square on your body. Then I'll begin.

Hello everyone, this is Tommy Lambert here on ICR 105.7 Ipswich Community Radio. This is Tommy's Rock and Metal Mayhem and I am here for the next 3 hours with the best in rock, metal, cheese and all sorts of nonsense. It's very hot today, so listen here, right? I'm doing this show out of protest. In this room that I am currently doing my show in, the thermometer shows 39 degrees, one off of 40. I am absolutely boiling in this room, sweating like crazy. I would say some rather rude analogies, but I'll probably get chucked off the air, like what I'm sweating by, but, you know, I'm not going to say it. But, yeah, it's very blimmin' hot, and I don't like it. So, yeah, I'm doing this show out of protest, but I hope you enjoy it nonetheless. Please, please, please do listen. Yeah, we started off the show with a brand new track by a band called Falling Into View. It's a brand new single from them. It's called Solid Ground. Got quite a few brand new ones coming up. So, got the brand new track coming up by Lead Feather. They're really decent. I've played them on the show before. One by Jared James Nichols. You know he's amazing because, well, he's Jared James Nichols. Got one by James Kennedy and the Underdogs. The brand new single by Royal Blood. The brand new one from Temperance. One by someone called John Fly. It's really decent. One by Ram. One by Anthrax. Yep, another brand new one by Anthrax. And the brand new track by Harlot with two T's. Two three of a kinds today. The first one being the legendary Steve Vai. Now, I've chosen three tracks from three great albums. They may not be your favourites, they may not be my favourites, but they're really good ones. So, you know, stay tuned for that. And after that, I'll be doing four. So, I've done on the show in the past three great tracks by three great bands, but one track name, all the same. This week, it's the word liar. So, as you're listening to the show, because it's not going to be until at least the last hour of the show, hour three, you just think, what bands do you know that have the track name Liar? But it's not going to be three, it's going to be four, because I didn't want to leave one out. So, yeah, all great music coming up. So, this is Lead Feather. This is the brand new track called The Answer. And the EP Catch the Silver Train comes out on the 23rd of October. So, check this one out. This is Lead Feather with The Answer. It is, you know, if it ever wants to play.

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All right, that was a band called Giant. The album Last of the Runaways came out in 1989, and that was a track called I'm a Believer. Before that, it was Breaking Benjamin. It was the classic track Blow Me Away. I took that from the soundtrack of the video game Halo 2 from 2004. And before that, it was Lead Feather, a track called The Answer, a brand new one from them. The EP Catch the Silver Train comes out the 23rd of October. Every single time I have to speak, I have to turn my fan off because it's... Can you hear that? Can you actually hear that? Tell me if you can, anyone listening. Because if not, I'm leaving it on because I can't stand it. Every time I have to turn it off, I start sweating profusely. Right, coming up next is the brand new track by Jared James Nichols. This is fantastic. The album Louder Than Fate comes out. Well, it's out now. Go and get it. This is the brand new single. This is Dust and Bones.

All right, that was a couple of tracks from Extreme. As I said before, if you can hear this fan, I don't care. I'm hot and I'm leaving it on. So if it distorts the microphone, I'm sorry, but I'm boiling and I come first. Right, okay, you just heard two tracks by Extreme. You just heard there, Nice Place to Visit. Now, that track was not released on an album. It was a B-side of that, I have to say it, that boring track, More Than Words, the track that Extreme are most well known for. Well, my show exists to prove you wrong. So yeah, that was a B-side of that track, More Than Words. It was a song called Nice Place to Visit, released in 1990. Before that, it was from the Japanese exclusive EP that I do have on CD called Extra Graffiti. It's a remixed version of Mother Don't Want to Go to School Today, also from 1990. And before that, it was the brand new track by Jared James Nichols. It's called Dust and Bones. And the album, Louder Than Fate, it's out now. What's next? This is a brand new one by James Kennedy and the Underdogs. If you remember, I think it was last week or the week before. It was last week. I played a track with Benji Webb of Skindred. Now, this is their brand new track. This is James Kennedy and the Underdogs. A brand new one from them called Shadows.

Now that I'm a blues singer, I should have some kind of name. How about Muddy Simpson? No? Big Homer. T-Bone Homer. Blind Lemon Simpson. Blind Lemon Lime Homer.

Oh, fantastic. 1991, they decided to release The Simpsons Sing the Blues. And that was Homer Simpson's version of Born Under a Bad Sign with B.B. King on guitar. Yes, very good stuff. Before that, it was One Tribe Nation featuring Corey Glover. And that was their cover of Black Sabbath's The Wizard. And before that, it was the brand new single by James Kennedy and the Underdogs. A brand new track from them called Shadows. This is the brand new one from Royal Blood. Been a while since I've heard anything from them. But their album, Dead Company, comes out the 13th of November. And this is the brand new single. This is 10 over 10.

Excuse me. Right, that was Ozzy Osbourne. Now, 1981, he performed on a TV show called After Hours. And that was from 1981, yes. That was I Don't Know. Before that, it was Castle Rat. From their album, The Bestiary, from 2025, that was Dragon. And before that, it was the brand new track by Royal Blood. Yes, it's called 10 Over 10. It's really good. And that's from the album Dead Company, which comes out the 13th of November. Right, this is a brand new one by the band called Temperance, and this is really cool. Their album, Arcani, A-R-C-A-N-I, or Arcani, or whatever you want to call it, comes out, 16th of October, the day after my birthday. This is their brand new single called Death, Right Before We Die.

0: Great track there from AC/DC from the 1995 excellent album Ball Breaker. That was Caught With Your Pants Down. Before that, it was Chez Kane from her Power Zone album from 2022. The excellent Love Gone Wild. Love the saxophone in that. And before that, it was the brand new single by Temperance. It's called Death, Right Before We Die. The album Arcani, A-R-C-A-N-I, comes out the 16th of October. It's time for this.
1: Strap yourselves in. It's time for Tommy's Three of a Kind.
0: Yes, it is. This week, it's Steve Vai. I may have done a Steve Vai Three of a Kind in the past. I mean, I've been on the radio now for all these years. I'm sure I've done one before, but I don't care because he's menacingly good. All right. Three great tracks, three great albums, one great artist. So, first, you're going to be hearing Erotic Nightmares from Passion and Warfare from 1990. After that, you're going to be hearing Weeping China Doll from The Story of Light from 2012. And after that, Hand on Heart from Fire Garden from 1996. But this is my three of a kind for today. This is Steve Vai. This is Erotic Nightmares.

Hey, metal maniacs! This is Jolt Szilagyi, the fretboard wizard of After Infinity. Tune in, turn it up, and let the metal madness consume you, because you're locked into the heart of the storm on Tommy's Rock and Metal Mania.

All right, that was my three of a kind for today by the guitar virtuoso, the American legend, Steve Vai. Three great tracks, three great albums, one amazing artist. So you just heard there, Hand on Heart from Fire Garden from 1996. Before that, you heard Weeping China Doll from the album The Story of Light from 2012. I went to see Steve Vai in 2012 for the Story of Light tour. He played at the Ipswich Regent. And he played that track, and it was so good. And before that, it was Steve Vai from the legendary album Passion and Warfare from 1990. That was Erotic Nightmares. Right, let's carry on now. This is a brand new track by John Fly, a new artist. Really good stuff. This is a track called Quail Hunter. Really like this. Check it out.

Alice Cooper from his album Raise Your Fist and Yell from 1987. Really good album, that. Really good album to listen to on vinyl as well. Proper hard rocking, like you just heard there, 1987. Track called Lock Me Up. Before that, Manic Street Preachers from their 1992 album Generation Terrorists. That was Nat West, Barclays, Midlands and Lloyds. Midlands Bank doesn't even exist anymore, does it? And I know Lloyds is on its way out. Don't know if NatWest still exists. All right, before that, it was John Fly. Brand new one from him called Quail Hunter. Really good. Really enjoyed that. I'm looking forward to hearing some more from him soon. All right, next up is Ram, spelled R-A-M. The album Against comes out the 9th of October, and this is Ghost Emperor.

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Turn it up.

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2: Across the graves of giants.

the Bat. Really good stuff from them. Their album Dreamweaver, it's fantastic. It really is. It came out in 1989, and that was The Best of Enemies. Before that, it was Brazen Abbott. From the album Bad Religion from 1997, that was Day of the Eagle. And before that, it was Ram. From their album Against, which comes out the 9th of October, that was Ghost Emperor. Now, this is the brand new track from Anthrax. It's really, really good. Well, of course it is. It's Anthrax. You can't go wrong with Anthrax. The album Cursum Perficio comes out the 18th of September. This is the brand new single. This is called Everybody's Got a Plan.

do apologise for that awful music that played halfway through that track. I did have to start it again. My PC decided to fritz and make an awful noise, and yes, but we're okay. I restarted. We're back on the air. We're all good. So that was Anthrax with their brand new track, Everybody's Got a Plan, from the album Cursum Perficio, which comes out on the 18th of September. Let's play another one. This is Twisted Sister from Under the Blade from 1982. This is Under the Blade.

That was the track. That wasn't the show going messed up again. That was Blitzkrieg from their 1985 album, A Time of Changes. That was Savior. And before that, it was Twisted Sister from Under the Blade from 1982. That was the title track. Right then, it's time for the section that I like to call Three Great Tracks, Three Great Artists, One Track Name. So, four of them this time. Oh, four of them this time. Oh, yes. All with the same name, Liar. Yes, four liars. It's not very good, is it? Doesn't sound very good. Yeah, four tracks with four different artists, all with the same track name. Shut up. Right. So first you've got Yngwie Malmsteen from the album Trilogy from 1986. Then you got Queen from their self-titled from 1973. Then you got Motorhead from from 1993. Then you got, of course, I couldn't play it. I couldn't do this section without this. You got the Rollins Band from the album Wait from 1994. So first off, let's go with some Yngwie Malmsteen from the album Trilogy from 1986. This is Liar.

You think you're gonna live your life alone, in darkness, in seclusion. Yeah, I know. You've been out there, tried to mix with those animals, and it just left you full of humiliated confusion. So you stagger back home and wait for nothing. But the solitary refinement of your room spits you back out onto the street. And now you're desperate and in need of human contact. And then you meet me and your whole world changes. Because everything I say is everything you've ever wanted to hear. So you drop all your defenses and you drop all your fears. And you trust me completely. I'm perfect in every way. So I make you feel so strong and so powerful inside. You feel so lucky. But your ego obscures reality and you never bother to wonder why things are going so

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They're stronger than truth.

So that was my four great bands today. Four great bands, four amazing albums, one track name in common. The word this week was liar. So you just heard the Rollins Band from the album Wait from 1994. Then you heard Motorhead from Sturz from 1993. Then you heard Queen from their self-titled album from 1973. And then you heard Yngwie Malmsteen from the album Trilogy from 1986, all with the same track name. Liar. Very good stuff. There were a couple that I couldn't play due to bad language, so I've decided to put them in the playlist for Tuesday's show coming up. Crazy Tuesday nights here on ICR at 10 p.m. uncensored. So I could play them on that show. Won't get in trouble for that. Right. This is the final brand new track of the show. This is Harlot, spelt H-A-R-L-O-T-T. Their album, here we go, E-X-S-E-Q-U-I-I-S. There you go. You can pronounce it for yourself. Comes out 11th of September. This is The Joyful Stain.

I do like that song. That was This Is The One by Thin Lizzy from Thunder and Lightning from 1983. Yes. Before that, it was Harlot, spelt H-A-R-L-O-T-T, track called The Joyful Stain. The album E-X-S-E-Q-U-I-I-S, I'm not pronouncing it, I refuse, comes out the 11th of September. Right, we've got time for one more track before the final track of the show. This is Precious Metal from their self-titled album from 1990. This is Downhill Dreamer.

0: All right, that was Precious Metal from their 1990 album, their self-titled album. That was Downhill Dreamer. We've come to the end of the show, guys.
1: Goodbye, Jean-Luc. I'm going to miss you. You had such potential. But then again, all good things must come to an end.
2: Is this a happy ending or a sad ending?
3: It's an ending. That's enough.
0: Come on. Hey.
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0: I really hope it rains soon. We need it in Suffolk, don't we, guys? We need the rain. Right, that's the end of the show, guys, and it's been a really good one. Join me again this Tuesday with Crazy Tuesday Nights here on ICR at 10 p.m. Uncensored. We're going to end with Def Leppard from Adrenalize from 1992. This is Tear It Down. I'm going to go and chuck a bucket of water over my own head because I'm too hot. This is Tear It Down. See you later, guys, and I love you. Now get out of it.

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2: 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I'm David and I'll be playing you some top drawer offshore sounds. 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

welcome to Jazz Grooves. Here we are with our new theme tune. Yeah, it's good, isn't it? I'm actually recording this early because you never know, that eclipse could be the last thing that happens in the world. That's later today, when we'll be in the middle of steely jazz at Stoke by Nayland. But of course you'll hear this after all that, if the world's still here. Saw an excellent gig at the weekend at Venue 16. We had QCBA playing the music of Blue Note, with the excellent Jim Watson on organ as well. What a gig. Also, when you hear this, it's likely to be extremely hot, so do take care. We'll try and play some chilled out music later.

quite likely I'll be at the seaside when this goes out. That's if it's not too hot. Anyway, be careful. Keep

Of course, no Blue Note tribute would be complete without this. So I'm reminded of this. I played it at the weekend. Lee Morgan. Lee Morgan, of course, with Sidewinder. And this is the full version.

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1: Staying with Blue Note, here's Seven Pieces of Silver, recorded live at the Fleas, with their version of Song for My Father. Ironically, of course, the bass line was stolen by Steely Dan. And you can see Steely, or you would have been able to see Steely Jazz yesterday.

Another Blue Note artist was Ike Quebec, and here he is with a song called Louis, recorded in 1962 from the album Bossa Nova Soul Samba.

Another Blue Note person, Stanley Turrentine. We heard one of his tunes, I think, at the weekend on Sunday. Here he is with Trouble Number 2.

I know, I played this last week. Muriel Grossman. Telly Ho, Mr. Basie. But I just liked it. Otherwise, such a fun track. More to come when the album as a whole comes out in a couple of weeks.

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1: In case you're wondering what's here, EST have disappeared. Here they are, from the album EST Live, recorded back in the 90s. This is Breadbasket. Say it again, Breadbasket.

another Blue Note artist, Sonny Rollins. This is from A Night at the Village Vanguard, released on Blue Note back in late 50s.

That last track included the excellent Rob Luft on guitar. So here he is on his own from the album Riser. This is called Dust Settles.

Here we are back with Greg Abate from Dave's live recording about a month ago. He says, "You don't know me."

And here we are, courtesy of Doug. On the Courtney Pine album, Within the Realms of Our Dreams. Probably a very early one. And it's called Up Behind the Beat.

as ever, thanks for listening. Hope you've enjoyed the selection and you're not too hot. Don't forget to stay tuned for a Mod Life Crisis with Trevor.

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And a very good evening. Welcome to another It's a Mod Life Crisis, starting this evening's show with two huge tunes from the Small Faces. A very good reason why we're starting this evening's show off with that. If you listened in last week, you'll know that I spent this weekend just gone down at the Retro Fest down in, well, in Berkshire, Newbury down there. And yes, Friday night, the Small Fakers absolutely rocked it. So two of the tunes that they played actually Friday night, reminiscing for me, playing this evening, It's a Mod Life Crisis.

1966, Grow Your Own, and following that, Almost Grown, both by The Small Faces. It's not very often you can actually say that a cover band kind of dedicates its life to actually being the real thing, but anyone who's seen The Small Fakers will know the energy and performance they put into being The Small Faces show is always worth turning up for. It's worth the price of the ticket just to see The Small Fakers. Yeah, Friday night in the Ricky Tick tent. Awesome stuff, great guys. Great to hear those two particular tunes. Yes, there's loads of other more well-known Small Faces tunes that they could have done. Well, they did do. They had a massive long show. But two of them are instrumental. I say instrumental-esque. There is a little bit of vocal by Stevie Marriott on that second tune. So that's what we're doing this evening, really looking back at what I was up to at the weekend, going down to Newbury to the Retro Fest in the Ricky Tick tent. And two of the reasons why I went down there, Small Fakers and The Signatures, and also The Record Dealers. Yes, if you regularly listen to the show, you'll know that I am a vinyl hound. I do like purchasing my vinyl. There's always two guys down there that just bring racks and racks and racks of old R&B flavours, old modtastic tunes. And as I went down on me Todd, I did spend a fair amount of the weekend just working my way through these record boxes. And I found some gems, and yes, I did spend far too much money, and I've cleaned them and brought some of those tunes into the studio for your listening pleasure. So expect some snap, crackle and bop. Expect some of the records to probably not play all the way through, and actually a bit of a static and all the rest of it, because most of them are original, kind of, well, 1966, 1967. I think my earliest, newest record I'm playing this evening is 1973, so yeah, it's probably all going to go wrong. But I do hope you're locked in for the next 2 hours of It's a Mod Life Crisis here on Ipswich Community Radio 105.7. So, leaving two tunes from 1966 this side of the pond, we're heading 1967 the other side of the pond.

on Crackley Atlantic Records, Wilson Pickett, Land of a Thousand Dancers. I do hope you like the Midnight Hour, because, well, the next two tunes are linked into this tune.

Which brings me on to my next record, which was a purchase over the weekend on 7-inch vinyl at the Retro Festival. Now, the record is on the ATCO label, A-T-C-O. Now, back in my day, if you live near Stowmarket, you'll think of ATCO as actually a lawnmower firm. But no, ATCO Records. It was actually devised as an outlet for productions for one Atlantic Records. The co-founder, Herb Apperson, who returned to the company from military service, kind of got ATCO really underway in 1950s, 1960s style. The label was intended as a home for acts that did not fit the format of the main Atlantic brand, so says Wikipedia, which was releasing blues, jazz, rhythm and blues, and soul. The planned label name was Atlas, but it was changed to ATCO, A-T-C-O, when it was discovered there was already an Atlas Records. Yeah, you can't do that really, can you? The ATCO name is an abbreviation of Atlantic Corporation. Of course it is, A-T-C-O, Atlantic Corporation. ATCO also provided distribution for other labels, RSO, Vault, Ireland, Modern, Ruthless, Hansa, and Rolling Stones Records. For most of its history, ATCO is known for its pop and rock, but during its early years, it was the jazz albums. I'm sure that Jerry's got a few ATCO albums, actually. King Curtis, Herb Geller, Roland Hanna, Helen Mirrell. Yeah, loads, really. The ATCO sort of rock era began with Bobby Darin and the Coasters, but in the early 60s, releasing some pretty big names. 1964, ATCO release a single in the US by the Beatles, Ain't She Sweet. John Lennon singing on one side, and the other side, Nobody's Child. And the lead singer, a certain Tony Sheridan, singing with the Beatles over in Hamburg back in those 1960 days. So there was the kind of the fifth Beatle, the Tony Sheridan was actually added in, really, because he was one of the, well, singing along one of the Beatles' mates over there in Hamburg. What I like about Tony Sheridan, born 21st of May 1940 from Norwich City, yes, a fine city, just be up the road from Ipswich Town. Anthony Esmond Sheridan McGinty, I think, was his full name. But he's gone on the record as one of the only guys who's not a Beatle to actually have the honour of singing a lead vocal on a record that went to press as the Beatles. More about ATCO later on, but I do have an ATCO single lined up. It's an EP, and I'm going to play two tracks off it back to back. Little Mac and the Boss Sounds is the first tune, and the second tune is Anne Mason avec Little Mac and the Boss Sounds. Well, if a record label has got the word avec, I mean, my GCSE French back in my school days, avec means with. So this telling me that this record must have been released for the French audience. And in fact, where it says side one and side two normally on a 7-inch single, this one actually says face one. So is that how the French actually sort of list up their 7-inch singles? I'll stop burbling on and actually play this record. The first record is, well, it's a bit of a repeat, really. You're going to hear the Midnight Hour instrumental version. And then following that, if all is well, as planning wells, you're going to hear this kind of other singer, a female singer, singing her version of the Midnight Hour as well. Sounds very much the same. Little Mac and the Big Boss Sound.

I'd never heard of Little Mac and the Boss Sounds on the Atco label until, well, I went down to the Retro Fest. So enter Anne Mason, Avec, Little Mac and the Boss Sounds.

Two tunes I believe are well worthy of being played on this evening's It's a Mod Life Crisis. Billy Little Mac, real name McDougal, I believe, was a blind Hammond organ player from North Carolina, hence the ATCO label over there in the States. It must be getting released in France with those words of Avec and Face One. Allegedly, it was well known in the Northern Soul scene. I'd never heard that before, but found it, played it, picked it up, and just loved it.

two classics from Sam and Dave. So what would be the reasons why I'm actually playing Soul Man this evening on It's a Mod Life Crisis? Two reasons. One, I caught up with Gino Washington before his Sunday night performance down at the Retro Festival last week. Absolutely great. Great to have a chat with you, Gino. Is it enigmatic as ever? You are showing your age, dare I say it, but yeah, you really rock it when you get on stage. Chatting away, I'm an Ipswich boy, yes, born and raised. And Gino spent a lot of his time in the USAF at Bentwaters, and immediately I actually said, oh yeah, it's good to catch up with you, if I'm from Ipswich. He went, yeah, Bentwaters, RAF Bentwaters, and he just oozed. You could just see the smile on his face. He absolutely loved his youth back in the day, actually, at Bentwaters. Now, he must be in his 80s now, but yeah, still brings a good, soulful voice to the stage. And, of course, the Ram Jam Band with him, actually, not the original Ram Jam Band, guys, really great musicians. Just keep the music going, kept the dance floor going. So that's reason number one. I actually played that tune because Gino sung it on Sunday night. But number two, it has got a really good lyric in it. The lyric is, I was educated at Woodstock. Okay, Woodstock. Well, unbelievably, 15th to the 17th of August, 1969. So this very, very week, Woodstock was happening 1969 over there at Bethel Farm, New York. The old milk farm, if you've seen all the films relating to it. Really could do a whole show on, yes, on the very first massive festival. It really kind of changed the way that America looked at festivals. Oh, great stuff. Educated at Woodstock. Yes, 1969. Now here comes the anomaly. Because Sam and Dave actually wrote that song, I'm a Soul Man, 1967 they recorded it. So how were they actually singing, I was educated at Woodstock in 1967, when the Woodstock Festival didn't happen till 1969? Were they the first time travellers? Or was Woodstock back in the day a bit of a slang name actually for a rural school? I think it might be the latter, but maybe I can invent something up that Sam and Dave were the original time travellers to actually say they were educated at Woodstock at a song 2 years before Woodstock actually came about. Three in a row from these Sounder guys. Oh, we're talking later about the... why wasn't this record banned?

controversial lyrics. I've got to have brown sugar. You need brown sugar. Do you know the authorities knew in the middle 60s what that referred to? The next one, I apologise, is a bit of a crackly one. Also on the Atlantic label. Classic track from the Marques.

Looking at the yellow Atlantic label going round and round on the old Technics. The Marques. Might be the Marques. Marques. Philly Dog. And holding in my hand the last record I actually played, Sam and Dave, with a red Atlantic middle. Yes, there's more red Atlantic records out there. Reading The Soul Sister, Brown Sugar, written by Hayes stroke Porter. Sam and Dave, produced by Hayes and Porter. So written and produced 1968. I'm so pleased it kind of, yes, it is a little bit crackly, and I apologise if it's coming through a little bit snap, crackle and pop. But yeah, that record is, well, it's nearly as old as me, really. Just so pleased it can actually play all the way through. And the next record also, yeah, it's probably, it dates me. And it's another tune on the Atco record label, another record I picked up from the Retro Festival, Spending My Money Wisely. I do hope you, well, enjoy the atmospheric snaps and crackles that come with the next tune.

on the Stax label, Time Is Tight. Booga booga. Oh, quality stuff. Love it to death. So this weekend coming up, we have the On The Huh Scooter Rally up at Great Yarmouth. Looking forward to actually getting together with Jock and Monkey. And yes, we'll have a rather a laugh, I believe. And I do wonder how many times the next tune from Booker T and the MGs will be played. It is a scooter thing after all. We do love a bit of Quadrophenia. And we do love the fact that this was a hit in the UK because of Quadrophenia. No other reason.

as they disappear at the weekend. You always just have to play Louie Louie the Kingsman after Green Onions. It's a Quadrophenia thing. Now, over in the States, the FBI were banning Louie Louie because they believed that the lyrics were kind of worshipping the devil and actually saying really rude things, where I can't understand what they're saying, but it didn't seem that bad. And at the same kind of era, we are talking about Sam and Dave singing Soul Sister Brown Sugar, promoting the use and want of brown sugar, which, in case you didn't know, is actually a slang name for heroin, of which many of the artists were actually on that rubbish at the time. So two tunes kind of getting, well, one that should have got banned and didn't, and then one that was banned, and I can't see any reason why. But bringing it to the next record, which is on the Atco label. I have mentioned the Atco label quite a bit, and this is a record that I purchased at the Retro Festival from In This Fair. I don't know if the guy was actually selling it knew of its rarity, being a record collector myself. I knew of the folklore regarding a certain song, and there it was in front of me. I might have paid too much for it, but I had to have that record as part of my collection and be able to bring it into the ICR studio to play it for this evening. So here is the story, and I googled it after I'd purchased the record, and yes, as appears on the internet, I was correct. In 1966, Atco, I'm quoting this off the old internet, so it must be true. 1966, Atco released Substitute by The Who. The song was issued through an arrangement with UK Polydor Records because there was a dispute with The Who at the time, was with their producer Shel Tamy, and the contract with the US Decca Records and UK Brunswick Records. It was all to do, and also I've also got the B-side to play as well. Anyhow, this would be the only Who recording to ever appear on Atco Records, along Pete Townsend and John Entwistle, who actually signed on to Atco as solo artists later on. And Roger Daltrey even later signed on as a US solo deal with Atlantic. Anyhow, I digress. The real reason is I know the original lyrics to Substitute, as played many a times as sung in the UK. But those guys over the other side of the pond made the Who Boys change the lyrics. This particular release differs from the UK release, so says the internet, with a different structure, edit. The break comes in after the first verse versus the second. However, a Substitute lyric, they had to change the lyric. We are talking mid-1960s America, where it is that kind of black and white relationship. It was just toxic over there in the States. It shouldn't have been, but it was. So the lyric that The Who had to change, instead of "I look all white, but my dad was black," they've changed the lyric to "I try walking forward, but my feet walk back." I knew of this record existence. I knew of the folklore behind it. I never thought that I would be lucky enough to actually see the Atco pressing, let alone pick it up, let alone actually buy it, with the changed lyrics that the Who had to actually change in order to get it played over in the States in those middle 1960 years. Definitely a first for ICR, this one. Watch out for those lyrics.

tried going forwards. What a classic change of lyric The Who were made to do. So there are Merry Happy Little Happy Boy, actually a happy little bunny, to actually own that 7-inch piece of history on the ATCO label. So over in the States, that was their version. In fact, there was so much controversy with that particular tune, actually with Substitute. The B-side was Circles, that was later retitled Instant Party. However, some of the actual tunes of Substitute, when you flip over onto the B-side, it was actually the Graham Bond Orchestra actually doing Waltz for a Pig. And it was labelled up as The Who Orchestra. And very unprofessional now, I'm now going to have to lean back. I'm now going to flip over the 7-inch single. You can tell it's vinyl, can't you? Because if it was MP3, the MP3 would just carry on playing next. I'm now going to flip over that tune and actually play Waltz for a Pig, which is supposed to be the supposed to be The Who, but it ain't. We know it's Graham Bond. So you're going to have to talk amongst yourselves for probably about 3 seconds while I spin round and turn the record over. Did anybody know?

Waltz for a Pig, entitled The Who, but we all know it was Graham Bond Quartet. The flip side to the American version of The Who Substitute. So, do you think I could find a rarer record than that at the Retro Festival? Well, I think I might have done, and I'll tell you the story behind it. Another rare record is actually getting played on the ICR turnstiles. The wheels of steel, the Technics, are spinning what I believe is a very, very rare early record.

Let me tell you the story about Georgie Fame and the Blue Flames. Again, I was aware of this story, and looking at my other record I actually have of Georgie Fame and the Blue Flames, it is one of the later pressings, and I now know I have owned one of the original originals. So on the actual Columbia actual record label, label DB7428, now there's even a number to make sure you've got the right one, with the B-side being Preach and Teach, released December the 4th, 1964 in the UK. Now there were some original demo records that were entitled Yeah, Yeah, Yeah, spelt Y-E-A-H. Y-E-H-Y-E-H. And these eventually led to some countries, Denmark, Germany, Netherlands, Switzerland, and South Africa, releasing the single using the words Yeah, Yeah, Yeah, spelt Y-E-A-H-Y-E-Y-E. Man, I'm getting all Geordie. Y-E-A-H-Y-E-H-Y-E-H. And in Greece, actually just using the title Yeah, Yeah, as in Y-E-A-H and Y-E-H, dropping the A, shall we say. However, in the UK, there were some initial issues which were incorrectly titled up as Yeah, Yeah, Y-E-A-H, Y-E-A-H. I now own a record that is actually entitled Yeah, Yeah. If you do own a 7-inch piece of plastic by Georgie Fame and the Blue Flames, go and get it out of your cupboard. Go and find it. Go in the record box. Go in the loft. Go whatever. And like me, you're probably going to see it is titled Yeah, Yeah, Y-E-H, Y-E-H, without the A. Because I've got three versions within my collections. Actually, and they're all spelt exactly the same. But I now have a new version that is spelt Y-E-A-H, Y-E-A-H. This record, this version rose to the top of the UK charts January 1965, when it actually hit the, and it knocked the Beatles' 5-week hold on the number one spot with I Feel Fine. A month later, it appeared on the US Billboard Pop Singles charts to peak at number 21. Even in Canada, it was released in February. Awesome stuff. It actually made its way. Slight variations on the tunes around the world. The saxophone solo by Peter Coe was edited out for the US single release. So luckily we do have a UK version, even though it's spelt Yeah, Yeah with two A's.

Two records from Georgie Fame, Getaway. Happens to appear as the flip side to Yeah Yeah, spelled Y-H-Y-H. And before that, the Yeah with Yeah. have to emphasise the extra A. You may not be impressed, but as a record collector and arch person that knows his music, I knew the story, and I was just so pleased to suddenly, looking through a box, to suddenly see this, well, this little bit of history just pop out in front of me. What made it even better, it sits in an original Columbia sleeve. So looking at that, not that I'm looking at now, if there was a, you know, this is a wrong story to actually show on a radio, really, because you can't see it, but there's a red record sleeve in front of me with the words Columbia written across, original 1964 styley, and it says Columbia EMI, the greatest recording organization in the world. Well, I'm not so sure about that, but there we go. That's the advert. And there's two sides to this. I'm just loving this record, actually, the little sleeve it came into. So why did I throw away all my original sleeves on a lot of my old vinyl? But here we are on the original Columbia label. It says, points to remember. Give EMI record tokens, 6 shillings to 50 shillings. Exchangeable for all leading makes of records. For latest information on the pops, read the record mail. To take good care of this record, check your stylus regularly and use Emitex cleaning material. This record must be played at 45 revs per minute. EMI Records, Hayes, Middlesex, England. I'm looking at the record in 1964. And then I flip over this piece of paper that holds together this piece of beauty from 1964. And there is an advert, I will say now, that other hair dryers are available. It says, in half the time, you can wash your hair and go out when dry your hair with a Morphe Richards hairdryer. Because the Morphe Richards hairdryer blows extra warmth when you're in a hurry, blows cool when you're not. New, the Morphe Richards Hair Salon Pack makes your hair drier, work even faster. The special hood makes the air go round and round, while the dinky stand leaves your hand free to make up, do nails, play records, or just play cat's cradle. 1964 style. Be ready to go in half the time, all night, any night of the week, with a Morphe Richards hairdryer. £3, 17 shillings and 6D. And the new hair salon pack, £2, 9 shillings and 6D. It gets better. There's a competition that's actually listed. Every month, a chance to win a Marconi phone stereogram worth £55. Consolation prizes of microphone, band spread, tuning transistor radios or portable record players at your choice. Anyone can enter. Now, this is the classic. I really want to enter this, but sadly they have put a date on. It says on this record sleeve, anyone can enter. Sketch the hairstyle of your choice, male or female, on a piece of plain paper. Add your name and address and send it to Morphe Richards Hairstyling Competition, box number 363, Robert Adams Street, London, W1. Entries will be judged on the 30th of each month. My word, they were giving away. Every month they were giving away a hairdryer. Entries will be judged on the 30th of each month by a panel of experts. Results will be announced in the New Musical Express in the second week of the following month. Competition closes on the 31st of March, 1966. Damn, I've just missed the competition to win a hairdryer by 60 years. The judge's decision is final and no correspondence can be entered into. Wow, Columbia record label, you rock. You've got the best information on a single record sleeve ever. I was looking through. I've actually got a Bits and Pieces by the Dave Clark Five, and it's got exactly the same record label and exactly the same advert. I'm sure that other people are available, other stores, other hair dryers. Do even Morphe Richards make hair dryers? No, I don't even go there. So I apologise for burbling on, but that tickled me when I read that. An advert that appears on a record sleeve. Time for a couple of tunes from the Ramsey Lewis Trio. Hearing a lot of good organ this evening.

the Ramsey Lewis Trio on the Chess label. Accusing it, Phil, on the Chess label. Chicago bass, started 1947 by the Chess brothers, Leonard and Phil. They were nightclub and bar owners on the black south side of the city of Chicago. Originally, the Chess label was called Aristocat, but changed to Chess 2 years later, 1949.

and with the Chess record label supporting geniuses like Ramsey Lewis. These two tracks I'm playing from Ramsey Lewis are taken from his Greatest Tides album, the Ramsey Lewis album, well, way back when.

draining every last drop out of Dobie Gray's In Crowds. Awesome version from Ramsey Lewis, Ramsey Lewis Trio. Just wish you could actually be in that crowd appreciating the tunes.

in 2026, we throw around the word legend. Ram Dillis really is a legend. Legendary pianist.

Two records from Junior Walker and the All-Stars, 1965. Now, normally I can't play those records back-to-back because they are an A and B side 7-inch single. But the good news is, because of the record collection purchased at the Retro Fest down at Newbury over the weekend, I now have two 1965 original copies of Junior Walker and the All-Stars. So I can actually play Shotgun and Following It Up without having to lean back and pick up the record and switch it over and actually put the needle on the record and turn it around. Oh dear, I don't know how the kids are ever going to understand what I'm burbling on about playing an all 7-inch vinyl show with original classics for your listening pleasure this evening. Now, the next thing I already mentioned about Woodstock earlier on, and I had to actually Google, because I think in all these bands that could have actually played Woodstock back in those days, so I had to Google on my phone, did the Byrds, B-Y-R-D-S, did they play at the 1969 Woodstock Festival? No. Allegedly, according to the old internet, they declined the invitation. Organisers invited the band to perform, but they turned it down. They were too tired from touring. The band members were exhausted from heavy touring at that time. They underestimated the event. They thought it was just another ordinary, low-paying concert in a field rather than an historic event. Ironically, though, former Byrds member David Crosby did perform at Woodstock as he was part of the supergroup Crosby, Stills, Nash and Young. The trivia just flows. Well, it is the anniversary this weekend, 15th to 17th of August, of Woodstock. And, yeah, well, I don't know why I'm saying it, but the Byrds weren't there. There were plenty of Byrds, as in the female variety, actually showing their wares to in their true hippie style. But the B-Y-R-D-S Byrds, a bit of a supergroup at the time, did not perform. But they did make some cracking records.

So over in the States, they had the Byrds, spelt B-Y-R-D-S. But of course, over in the UK, we had the Yardbirds, which is quite ironic because Yardbird in like a, is, well, the yard in American slang is, of course, the back garden. And there's also the Yardbirds has also got a bit of a slang reputation for being, well, the chickens actually live in the back gardens. So why would a British supergroup call themselves the Yardbirds? Eric Clapton, guitarist between 1963 and 1965. Jeff Beck, guitarist 65 to 66. Jimmy Page, 66 to 68 of the Yardbirds. And thankfully, I have brought two lovely pieces of 7-inch vinyl into the studio to play for your listening to pleasure on this evening's It's a Mod Life Crisis from Ipswich Community Radio 105.7 FM. Classified as one of the big mod bands of those 1960 years.

The Birds of the Y, All I Really Want to Do, as written by Dylan. It's got to be Bob, isn't it? For Your Love by the Yardbirds, spelt B-I-R-D-S, no wine birds, on the Columbia record label. And the record you're currently hearing, Over, Under, Sideways, Down, is also on Columbia. And it amused me, it's also sitting in an original Columbia wrapper, the original sleeve, which, yeah, once again, is selling the Morphe Richards hairdryer. Oh, my word. I mean, really sort of sold out today. I have to go home and buy a Morphe Richards hairdryer. Three of the records actually got lined up to actually play all have the same record label sleeve. Right, let's change it around. Let's do something completely different now. Let's play a record that is well known by another big supergroup, but is sung by a female artiste. You may not have heard her sing this version before. Can Aretha Franklin really pull off a Rolling Stones cover?

just sharing my life story on the over the airwaves. But yeah, whilst I was at the old Retrofest, I did spend a pretty penny on 7-inch singles. Now, all my Rolling Stone singles I'd kind of thrown away. How dare I? But thankfully, there was a whole Decca box for sale. So I just managed to pick up most of my original Rolling Stone records all over again. Yes, I paid far more, too much money really, but just need to have them back in my life. 1964 original pressing on the Decca record label. A Little Red Rooster. I am the

For all you trivia hounds out there, the I can't get no satisfaction, Aretha Franklin, a 1967 record on Atlantic. It was Chain of Fools that was the A-side.

Property Records and the Decca label, 1964. Nice orange paper label as well. That's it, orange reminds me of the Rhythm Bandits. Roy Little and Lenny. Probably two of the greatest sort of duo artists to ever, ever live and breathe in Suffolk. Rest in peace, Lenny. Sadly taken far, far too early. Loved your version of All Over Now. And the change of lyrics as well.

Well, I hope you enjoyed my choice of music for this evening's It's a Mod Life Crisis. Here it comes. 1966 for the Stones. The flip side to As Tears Go By, in case you were wondering.

couple from 64 and then one from 1966 in the Rolling Stones. We're probably going to get some old mods texting the show going, you're playing too much rocker music tonight. I'm only kidding. Looking at my watch, I can't believe I've got less than 10 minutes to go before 9 o'clock. Oh my word, I've got so many tunes I still want to play with that 60s theme. Ipswich Town are back in the Premiership. Yay! I don't know for how many seasons. And we've got some really different players coming along. I've got no idea what songs we're going to sing. We can't sing Burns Will Tear You Apart. We can't even sing Connor Chaplin Baby because they've gone to Leicester. However, on the trip to the Premiership, I'm going back to Crystal Palace, going down for the away day. Got me tickets in September. And, rather annoyingly, they play this song every time they score. And in fact, they actually play it at the start as well. I was quite sort of quite surprised. It's probably one of a ground that you can't call Crystal Palace because it's nothing like Crystal. It's nothing like Palace down at Selhurst Park. However, yes, it's hopefully going to be a good game of footy in a few weeks' time. And I'm only playing the record because I found another record with a Columbia record sleeve with Points to Remember, E on my record tokens, and how to buy a Morphe Richards hairdryer, or to win the Marconi phone stereogram with the booby prize of the Marconi phone band spread tuning transistor radio or portable record players. Oh, how you rolled in the 1960s.

Dave Clark Five, well known for their Glad All Over, but the Bits and Pieces tune as well. So this evening's show has been quite sort of male orientated. So many male artists singing. We've got 5 minutes. I better kind of sort of bring back some femality, some female voices from the 1960s. And can't be any more modtastic than the lovely Lulu. 1964, she had Shout with Lulu and the Lovers, number 7 in the UK charts. Her follow-up hit, well, it wasn't a hit, Can't Hear You No More, 1964, flopped. Here Comes the Night reached number 50 in the UK. I'll Come Running Over was a hit in Canada, but not in the UK. Satisfied, also the follow-up single, flopped in the UK. And then 1965 came along, Leave a Little Love, reaching number 8 in the charts. On the Decca record label, I found it next, tucked in with the Rolling Stones. So I thought, you know, I've got to buy some Lulu. I've got to add some 7-inch Lulu to my record box.

Just where does this 2 hours go on a Thursday evening from Ipswich Community Radio 105.7 FM? Someone knew, somewhere, someday. 1975 record from Lulu ending this evening's original 1960s all vinyl show. You could tell it was all vinyl by the Snap, Crackle and Pops. I'm going to get mugged when I leave the studio because I've got a few grand's worth of records under my arm.

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Chat and tunes follow It's a Mod Live Crisis. 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
1: Hang on a minute, I've got some notes on the back of an envelope here. 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I'm David and I'll be playing you some top drawer offshore sounds. 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

0: Doc lately?
1: I haven't really talked to him, but he looks pretty down.
0: He looks pretty down.
2: Yeah, well, maybe we should cheer him up then.
1: What do you suppose we should do?

0: Chet, come here, come here, come here.
1: Wow, look at her.
0: I know.
1: God, I've never seen Sharon look so bad before.
0: I did once before, but this is pretty bad.
1: Yeah, what do you think she got up to last night?

0: Welcome to Chat and Chains.
1: Good evening.
0: Thank you, Trevor, for another wonderful show. Hope you're doing well. Chat and Tunes on ICR FM with John, Dave and Paul for the next hour.
1: Well, 55 minutes to be exact.
0: Yeah, true.
2: 54.
1: How many?
2: 54.
1: 56.
0: 52. Oh, okay. That's number when.
1: I was including the song.
0: Yeah. Okay, hope you're having a good week.
2: It's a bit warm, isn't it?
0: It's going to be very warm tomorrow, but then I think that's it.
2: But we've got air conditioning.
0: I think we're done.
2: Air conditioning in the studio, so that's good.
0: Well, that's not air conditioning, is it?
1: Do you mean your kitchen, Dave? There's no air conditioning.
0: There's no air conditioning, is there?
2: We've got a fan.
0: That's not air conditioning, though, is it?
2: Conditioning the air.
0: Standard Dave exaggeration.
2: Stirring the air around.
0: I mean, it's welcome, but it's not air conditioning,
1: is
0: it?
1: It's not air conditioning. No.
0: Okay. No. That's nice. What is that? What's that called? A Dyson Cool. It's like a big ring.
2: It's good.
0: Yes, very nice.
1: Yeah, because the...
0: I'm not feeling it on me that much, but I'm sure it's...
1: It's not a very powerful fan.
0: No, it's just efficient. Is that right?
2: Full.
0: Oh, Dave's pressing it up. Here we go. Oh, my word.
1: We can hear it.
0: Oh, yeah. Is that going to be heard?
1: Well, I can certainly hear
0: it. On the radio.
1: Yeah, we've got fan noises. It's whatever, isn't it?
0: Do you think this could affect everyone's...
1: It's not
0: massive. Listening experience, Dave.
1: It's not particularly professional, but...
0: No, I don't think we really care.
1: Standards are, you know, slipped.
0: No one listens. Yeah. I mean, our only listener, I believe, has gone on holiday. Dave's gone on holiday for a safari in Africa, so he's not listening.
2: Wow.
0: Trevor might be listening. Sometimes Trev has a listen. Hello, Trev.
1: In fairness...
0: But, you know...
1: To Dave, he never listens live anyway.
0: Yeah, that's true, yeah.
1: So, you know, in terms of live listeners... Trev as he goes home in the
0: car.
1: Can
0: we turn that fan off now, Dave?
2: Well, you were complaining a minute ago.
0: Was I?
2: You said, oh, it's not much air coming off that.
1: Have you shut the door? Can we open the door a little bit?
0: Yeah, why don't we open... You're right by a door. We could open up.
2: My neighbours are outside.
0: Are they? No, they're not. I bet you £100 the neighbours are not outside.
2: Carry on.
0: Dave has an irrational fear of his neighbours hearing us talk in his kitchen.
1: Yeah,
0: because that could be classed as illegal.
1: You hear him all the time when they're chatting to each other.
2: Yeah,
1: in the garden.
2: Your voice is like a foghorn.
0: The irony is, we're on the radio broadcasting to everyone. So why don't we just broadcast
2: I
0: next
2: hear
0: door?
2: Your voice in Colchester, I reckon.
0: No, again, that's
2: unamplified voice.
0: That's an
1: exaggeration.
0: Yeah, I mean, you know,
1: air conditioning, and you're as loud as Colchester. It's like
0: No.
1: Anyway. Go on, Dave.
0: We've got so much, such a packed show that Dave actually moaned earlier.
2: So,
0: Your board is too much on the board. It's too much on the board. Normally, you moan that there isn't enough on the board. So, we shall see how we get on.
2: So, here we go.
0: Yeah. Do you want to start us off, Dave? Kick us off? What do we want to talk about?
2: Yesterday we had the eclipse.
0: Yep.
2: Which was fascinating.
0: Yep.
2: And as part of that, I built myself a pinhole camera.
0: Yeah.
2: So I could absorb
0: some rays.
2: Observe it indirectly.
0: Yeah.
2: It was a success.
0: Yeah. I didn't. I bought some glasses. I think John and I both...
1: We go for the same place.
0: We just went, well, why don't we buy the glasses so we can actually look at it without using a box?
1: Yeah, 2 weeks ago.
0: Which was a lot easier. But I guess if you got enjoyment from building the box, then fair play, I guess.
2: And the box is ready for... The next eclipse.
0: Well, it's like 90 years away.
2: The next total one.
0: Or 50 years, sorry. Isn't it 50 years?
2: 64 years.
0: 64 years, right.
2: The next total eclipse.
0: Right. I ain't going to be around, so I don't want it. But you did offer it to my son.
2: Yeah, your children could have it.
0: But they don't want it because they'll have glasses like they did this time.
2: They could do both.
0: Why would they want to do both?
2: There's a different experience.
0: No, there's an inferior experience and then there's a good experience.
1: We did experience the two experiences yesterday, actually.
0: Yeah, what was it like looking in a box and going, oh, look, it's a...
1: My neighbour, who'd forgotten, he built very quickly, knocked up a pinhole camera.
0: Yeah.
1: And the pinhole camera experience was it is microscopically small inside the box. It's like about 2 or 3 millimetres high.
0: Mm.
1: So... It's that high, but the glasses are far superior by many factors.
0: Yes. Okay. I think we all agree with that one. Okay. So yes, some people are moaning about it. So I sort of looked at the local Facebook groups or whatever like that, and a lot of people go, wasn't as good as the one in 99. It was a non-event. And it's like, really? What? Have you got nothing better to moan about?
2: Don't look at Facebook, I think, is the...
0: Just go, oh, well, you know, fine. But it's almost like they felt cheated that they had to almost like they were forced to go outside and look at it.
1: Yeah. You know, it's weird. It is weird.
0: It's really weird.
1: It is weird. I think people's expectation is maybe too high. I don't know why, but...
0: Yeah. And some people made a tidy profit out of it. So I certainly noticed on the... couple of days leading up to it, the suddenly there was Facebook marketplace posts of, you know, glasses, solar eclipse glasses, whatever. There was a couple yesterday that I noticed. One guy was selling them for £30 each. Another person is selling them for £20 each.
1: Do they sell them?
0: I don't know.
1: Were people buying?
0: I just put cheeky offers in. So I put an offer of £3 in for the ones at 30. And they came back, no. And then I said £3.50, ?
1: He did say no again.
0: And surprisingly, they said lol. And I said, but you're surely still making a tidy profit. And they just ignored me, realizing I was winding them up. And then I asked another person if he'd take £2 for the ones that were 20. And he replied back, love you. So, okay, right, interesting.
1: Like, okay, right,
0: but I read or I heard on the radio that there was a guy in London who was selling them for £100. And there was a bit of a phone in. On the radio show that I was listening to, asking if that's right. Now, you might find it a bit...
1: What do you mean, is that right?
0: Well...
2: It's a free market.
0: It's exactly that. So there were some people ringing in and going, it's disgusting, how can you rip people off? But you know, end of the day, you don't have to buy them. If you haven't been prepared enough, then so be it. It's not like it's water, like it's an essential item. You know, if you're willing to pay £100, you will. If you aren't, then you won't, right? So it does feel weird, though, doesn't it? You just you instantly think, oh God, you're ripping people off. Is that not a jealousy of someone who's just made a business, you know, entrepreneurial initiative? I don't know.
1: I'm just looking up on here. There's a news article from Essex. It says somebody bought a pair for £150.
0: Yeah, I mean, it's just ridiculous. And if they've got the money to do so, then fair bit. And, you know...
1: People spend their money on whatever they want.
0: So I had 5 spare pairs. So I bought, same as you, John, I'd bought 4 pairs from the Royal Greenwich
1: Museum.
0: Yep. That were ordered 2 weeks before, thinking I'm going to be super prepared, and only arrived the day before.
1: I was a tiny bit panicky.
0: Yeah,
1: I must admit.
0: So I panicked a bit and went, well, I'm going to get someone.
1: You panic bought as well?
0: Well, I got some from Amazon. So I thought, because I can send them back.
1: Interesting.
0: So I bought some from Amazon, and so I had them with me, but I don't need them now. But I could have easily sold those for a profit.
1: There's nobody in, because you went to Bordsey.
0: I went to Bordsey.
1: Yeah, there's nobody there needing glasses, though, is there?
0: Well, there were. So we had 4 pairs. The kids weren't really that bothered. So there was a couple that sat down next to us, and they were looking at it just using their eyes. They were like squinting at it through their fingers, and I was like,
1: really?
0: "What are you doing?" Yeah. So we ended up giving a pair to them, and they were like, "Oh my God, it's amazing! Look at what it is!" Like, I'm surprised you can still see. So, and then there was another guy who was sort of squinting through his glasses, and I said, "Here, I'll go have those." So we gave 2 pairs away. Which is, you know, we still got to see it, which is fine. Once you'd seen it once, it was like, okay, I'm done with them now. But yeah, I was surprised at how many people didn't have them and had the boxes and the colanders and stuff like that. You know,
1: I think there's a lot of last-minute.coms going on.
0: Yes.
1: So yes, they left it a bit late.
0: Yeah, the only problem with the colanders is they strain your eyes.
1: But dumb Tish.
0: Dave.
1: No.
0: Okay, that's fine. No. It was fun. Talking of strained eyes, apparently there's a lot of people who are now reporting that they have eye problems. The searches on Google of I have eye pain has gone up.
1: Yeah,
0: which is not a surprise because you've
1: you actually burn your retina.
0: You get
1: sunburn on your retina.
0: And don't think it gets repaired either. I think
1: you can permanently damage your eyes.
0: Yeah.
1: I think it depends. There's lots of factors at play. But I saw a video on Facebook. There's this lady, she's a bit of a hippie, and she was like, yeah, I'm just raw dogging the eclipse and just looking straight at it.
0: Right, okay.
1: And she's like, oh, it's brilliant, you can see lots of colours, and it's like, oh, you know.
0: You'll be seeing those colours for the rest of your life.
1: Yeah, so I think she may have damaged her eyes.
0: Yeah, Dave's bored, by the way, he's doing his normal rock backwards, doesn't want to engage.
1: Yeah, you've not said anything, Dave.
0: No, that generally means he's bored.
2: Pinhole camera that you weren't interested in.
0: Well, we were interested in it. Go on then, go and talk about it.
2: I have to research it. Get the equation right.
0: What's the equation?
2: You have to get the pinhole has to be the right size. Can you hear me?
1: Yeah,
2: I think
1: it's
2: working.
1: No, we can hear you.
0: Yeah, we can definitely hear you.
1: You just need to turn these up.
2: Ah, and then all I can hear is music.
1: I can definitely hear you.
0: Well, it's a good job we stopped to listen to your calculations.
1: No, because tap it.
0: Yeah, we can hear really well. Oh, yeah, definitely.
1: It's connected, Dave.
2: Too loud.
0: You've got the back on, yeah, that's right. Okay, looks good. Yeah. I reckon turn it around a little bit that way. There you go. Is that better?
1: Tie a bit closer. A bit. You just need to go.
0: Anyway, tell us about the calculations.
2: There's a formula that relates to the pinhole size.
0: Mm-hmm.
2: To the length of the box.
0: Yeah. What is that formula?
2: I didn't know. Right, it's a great long formula. Mm-hmm. You can look up the lookup table.
0: Yeah.
2: So you can actually say my box is about 350 millimeters deep.
0: Mm-hmm.
2: So I could work out look at this table and see exactly how big the pinhole had to be. Because if it's too big, it's too blurry. If it's too small, there's not enough light. You have to have exactly the right pinhole. Then you get a nice crisp picture of the eclipse.
0: Yeah, we got a crisp picture by looking through the glasses.
1: Yeah. Because I'm assuming your little crisp, it was tiny.
2: Yeah, it's about 5 millimeters high.
1: Yeah.
2: Taking pictures of it.
0: Here's what's bonkers about it, right? So it's the moon in front of the sun, and it's exactly the same size to cover that. It's not like it goes over it and you see a circle in the middle, or it completely covers the sun because the moon is bigger. It fits it exactly.
1: Perfect.
0: You know, a slight aura around it. But how is that? That's mad, isn't it?
2: It's just coincidence.
0: It's just an amazing coincidence.
1: It is an amazing coincidence.
0: Yeah.
1: A lot of people point at that and say,
2: "Yeah,
1: there's a
0: by design or something."
1: Yeah,
0: like
1: all
0: that.
1: Right,
2: because the moon is 400 times smaller than the sun.
0: It's just and that's the fact that
2: it's 400 times closer, something like that. So it's just those two things means it
1: just happens to be.
0: It's just bonkers.
2: But did you know that the moon is gradually drifting away from the Earth?
0: I did know that. Yeah,
2: about 3 centimeters a year.
0: Which doesn't love us, does it?
2: And in about a billion years' time, we will no longer have total solar eclipses because it will be too far away.
0: Well, I don't think we'll have a lot of things in a billion years' time, Dave.
2: Well,
0: we probably won't be here as a species.
1: Just some small worry.
0: Yeah.
1: No eclipses in a billion years.
0: The sun will be a lot bigger and probably brighter, and we'll all be cooked. Which, could be actually in the next 100 years, to be honest with you, with the way the weather's going.
1: Next week, mate.
0: Well, rain next week, is it?
1: Well, we'll see.
0: They're now saying that it's going to go the other way around now, so that our winter is going to be awful. It's just going to be full of rain because of the super El Nino. So, rain and cold and whatever. So,
1: Saturday, Sunday, Monday, Tuesday, Wednesday, Thursday, all wet.
0: Are they really? Oh, I'm not necessarily seeing that, but we'll see. We'll see what comes.
1: See what comes.
0: Very much welcome. And Dave, you did your park run this weekend like you normally did, and there was a special celebrity there to see you. Is that right?
2: Famous Olympian.
0: Yes.
2: Dame Kelly Holmes.
0: Okay, and what did she have to say to you?
2: She gave us all a pep talk, and she said how...
0: What's a pep talk?
2: How inspired she is by park runs, how good a thing she thinks it is. And she did the park run and came fourth or something.
0: Really? And she probably wasn't even trying.
2: And loads of people had their selfies
0: taken
2: with her.
0: Where does pep talk come from?
2: I don't know.
0: I just note that one down. We say pep talk, don't we? Pep. But what's the pep mean?
1: Do you want to know?
0: Yeah.
2: Pepper.
1: Yeah.
2: There you go.
0: It's pepper talk.
1: Pepper is shortened.
2: I'm putting pepper on food, it goes, ooh.
1: Yeah, 1912 slang form of pepper, which meant spirit or energy. So combined with talk.
0: A spirited talk.
1: Spirited talk. Pep talk.
0: Right, there you go. This show is so educational, isn't
1: Informative.
0: It is. It's, you know, not just diverse, daring and different. It's educational. We need something with the D.
2: And also did a 10K practice run on Tuesday.
0: Okay.
1: And how's that going? Are they going well?
2: That was good. But then I think I had this kind of runner's high experience halfway through, which I've not had before.
1: Which?
2: It's just completely spaced out. Couldn't feel any pain. You know, happy. Ooh.
1: Okay.
0: And you didn't take any drugs beforehand?
2: No. And apparently there's a substance which is similar to cannabis that your body gives off.
0: Right.
2: When you get to a certain level of exercise and stress.
0: Right, like an endorphin rush.
2: It acts on
0: rush.
2: The same receptors in the brain as cannabis. And then you just feel this kind of high.
0: Mm.
2: So it's not endorphins.
0: No, it's they like
2: just,
0: that.
2: They just damp down pain.
0: Yeah, dolphins are good at that.
2: Dolphins, yeah.
0: Yeah.
1: And so...
2: And that's weird, because it means I actually think I'll run faster in the second half of a 10K, because you've got all this extra stuff going on.
1: Okay. Yeah. Well, don't forget, like...
0: Sounds like you had an experience, Dave.
1: Every time you used to get on a bike, you used to always say, it takes me 5 miles before you get into the swing of it.
2: Yes, exactly, yeah.
1: So maybe you're running the same.
2: Yeah.
1: So realistically...
0: Yeah, but this is the first time he's ever had this high.
1: Yeah, but you see, we always say that you're better at longer distances. Maybe, you know, 10Ks plus
0: is where you're at. You need to go to like 2 miles plus every time. Just keep adding the miles on.
1: Just bang them in.
2: It's a half marathon.
0: Yeah.
1: I think you'll be able to get, I think you could do a half marathon.
0: Yeah. It's all in the mind, Dave.
2: Good. There you go.
0: Okay, and John, you've been to Liverpool and Southport.
1: Yeah, went up to the north to see my father and sisters, and took Jackie and Rufus, and we did some Southport type things, and did a little day in Liverpool. And
0: never been.
1: Never been to Liverpool.
0: Nope.
1: It's all right.
0: Yeah, it's a city.
1: You'd need a reason to go, because I don't think you just go to go. I don't think.
2: No. What was your reason?
1: Because Rufus had never been. So I thought, let's take that Liverpool. And we did the hop on, hop off bus tour.
0: Right.
1: So we've done that in, like, it's very good in...
0: So go to Abbey Road and things like that.
1: You can do a Beatles tour. Yeah. Is Abbey Road in London?
0: Is it London?
1: Abbey Road's in London.
0: What's the one where you get off and you follow the Beatles? Is that not, isn't there one in Liverpool?
1: There is a Beatles tour.
0: Yeah.
1: You can go near the cavern and all that jazz.
0: That's the one, yeah. But it doesn't...
1: So we drove past the cavern. So it wasn't the Beatles specific tour, this was a city tour.
0: Gotcha. Right.
1: And the bus was a little bit tired. And it was all right. We had a nice lunch though at some Vietnamese noodle joint. Something sounds really
0: good. It's distorted, isn't it?
1: It's distorted as hell, yeah.
0: Hang on.
1: Hopefully the next one is not.
0: Is it this music?
1: I don't know.
0: I was just tuning in on it. Yeah, it is.
1: Hang on, we'll do some technicalness.
2: Did you go to the cavern?
0: That's it, isn't it?
1: That's it. Fixed.
0: Yeah.
1: I think it was just a knock here. Didn't go to the cavern. Drove past where the cavern is, because I don't really care about the Beatles very much.
2: The most famous product of Liverpool.
0: What's your favourite Beatles song, Dave?
2: Sgt. Pepper.
0: Right.
1: Yeah.
0: Yeah, the best of the Beatles.
1: Best of the Beatles.
2: Greatest hits.
1: Best of the Beatles.
0: Yeah.
1: And so there's loads of Beatles stuff. And like we walked down the Albert Dock and walked down the river, down the Mersey. And there's like a... They've got all four of them in bronze, like statues.
0: Oh, okay, yeah.
1: And people are queuing up to have their picture taken near the statues.
0: They're still massive, aren't they?
1: Super massive.
0: I watched a YouTube documentary thing about them. No, it wasn't on YouTube. It was on, I think it was on the TV. I just happened to turn it on, or I don't know what it was. And it's mad just how, you know, at one point they had like 10, out of the top 10, like 9 of the top 10 songs were Beatles songs.
1: They just
0: absolutely dominated the charts.
1: They were mad.
0: It's
2: accomplished
0: insane,
2: musicians.
0: Yeah.
2: Accomplished songwriters. But did you know that neither McCartney or
0: could read music? Yeah, that's an old one. Everyone knows that.
2: Yeah, but
0: everyone knows.
2: He plays the piano pretty well.
0: Yeah, of course they, because they're just naturally gifted.
2: Yeah, but he's used.
1: I'm assuming they were
2: learned a different way. Using chords, melodies, but not by reading.
1: That's good.
2: Which is do different. Amazing.
0: It's natural talent, isn't it?
1: Yeah, man.
0: Yeah, yeah. And they talked, on this documentary, they talked about how they made one of the songs, and I can't remember which one it was, but it was incredibly complicated on what they did, and very much on the fly. They were like, hey, should we do this? And yeah, why don't we put
1: that through an echo? Yeah, and, yeah, yeah. Let's do stereo.
0: Yeah. And then, you know, oh, let's just try a bit of LSD and see what.
1: They were just very, you know, creative.
0: Very creative.
1: Love that.
0: Yeah.
1: Love a bit
0: yeah.
1: of innovation.
0: Yes.
2: Happy road. Yes.
0: How's your piano playing going, though?
2: Pretty well.
0: Good. I think we're due a performance. I think it was September, wasn't it?
2: Promised something for...
0: I think it was September.
1: What's September?
2: September.
0: Yeah, so that's
2: promised.
0: A couple of weeks.
1: Working towards. Excellent.
0: Yeah. I'm excited about this. Right, let's move on to a song. Dave, you want to introduce this one?
2: This is Pink Floyd's Eclipse.

0: No, that's it. That is the song.
1: That is it.
0: Oh, yeah, that is the song. It's like 2 minutes, isn't it?
1: Yeah, but it's got.
0: Oh, is it one of these songs that's not then got loads of stuff at the end?
1: It's got some. I think it's still got something going on. I don't really know.
0: Oh yeah, it's like a heartbeat. There it is.
1: Yeah, no, it's pretty much done. That's it.
0: Is that it?
1: That's it.
0: There's still a heartbeat there, though.
1: Yeah.
0: But does it?
1: It'll be the next song, which will be background now.
0: Oh,
1: within 7 seconds.
0: Well, there you go.
1: That's Pink Floyd.
0: Dave's no longer with us. He's got up just to make himself some tiramisu. So very, very professional. Don't worry. We'll carry on with the show, Dave. We're in the news. I'll press the button.
1: Press the button.
2: And here's the news with Chat and Tunes.
0: Okay. So we've
1: done a clip.
0: We've done the clip. It's boring. Thanks for the tiramisu right in the middle of our show. It was the hottest day of the year today in some places. Not here. It was hot, but it was comfortable here, I thought. I don't know if we're getting acclimatized.
1: I don't know about it being comfortable. I think if I was outside of an air-conditioned office...
2: Yeah, if you're in the office with aircon, you can't really say it's comfortable.
1: No, yeah. Exactly. It was fine in the office, but I think if it was anywhere else, it'd be too hot.
0: It was quite a nice day. So, yes, it's hot. Hottest day of the year so far.
2: 38.1?
0: Yeah, 38.1. Yeah, at Kew Gardens.
2: Kew Gardens.
0: Yeah, good. Okay. Or bad.
1: Bad, I think.
2: And it's the fifth heat wave, isn't it, this year?
0: Yeah, we normally only get like one if you're lucky, don't you? Yeah.
2: You get one and it's all gone. And it's just endless.
0: Yeah, I think that'll be it now, though, I think. That's hopefully it.
1: You don't reckon it's going to be any more?
0: No. I think we're done.
1: Fingers crossed.
0: Yeah.
1: I think we're all fed up with it now.
0: It's the Clacton by-election at the moment. Count Binface is up against about 20 other candidates. Have you read the list of 34? There's 34, four of them from the Monster Raving Loony Party alone.
1: Yeah, it's crazy.
0: And then loads of independents and then Nigel Farage. But yeah.
1: So we'll see what happens about that next week because it's ongoing as we speak.
0: Mm.
1: They'll be counting them up, won't they?
0: Tomorrow, won't it? We'll find out.
1: I'm assuming we'll find out tomorrow.
0: Yeah.
2: Tomorrow.
0: Polls close at 10, don't they? What's that one? I don't know that one.
1: Rally bicycles from Nottingham.
2: Oh, that's a shame.
0: So
1: no more.
0: What?
1: Rally.
0: Rally's gone. What, into administration?
1: Collapsed. So Rally Bicycles has now collapsed. So owner and maker Rally has filed for insolvency.
2: Was it fallen owned for a while?
0: Yeah, I suspect it probably was.
1: The company that owns Nottingham bike manufacturer Rally has begun insolvency. Acel, based in the Netherlands.
0: Right.
2: Oh, okay.
0: Oh, yeah, I'd heard of them.
1: Yeah, so they bought Rally in 2012.
0: I remember them buying it.
1: £100 million. But said on Wednesday, exhausted all the available options, no longer meet obligations. Done.
0: That's sad, isn't it?
2: My first bike was a Rally.
0: A lot of people's first bikes.
1: I think one of mine was a Rally.
2: And also the first bike when I moved here was another Rally.
1: Yeah. But that did everything.
2: The pig iron bike. Just a normal commuter bike. It's quite heavy.
1: That wasn't a very good advert for Rally bikes, I'll be honest.
0: I had a chopper and a Rally boxer and all that sort of stuff. A grifter.
1: I had a grifter. I can remember having a grifter. That was known as the tank.
0: Oh, my word. That was a ridiculously thick steel frame.
1: Oh, mate.
0: But the tyre, you could go over curbs without lifting up. You just went right over them. Yeah.
1: You could go over broken glass, anything.
0: Oh, it's incredible. But if you slid off it and hit the... You knew about it.
1: Oh, you're getting hurt. My cousin had the mini chopper, the Budgie, it was called.
0: Oh, right. I didn't know about that one.
1: Yeah, he had a Budgie.
0: No.
1: And then the BMX boys were all on Rally Burners, Aero Burners.
0: Rally Burners, yes.
1: I had a burner eventually, yes. Got a burner.
0: Do you remember those bikes where you press the button and they had a little speaker in front of them? I think they were Wolfs or something. Were they Rally Wolfs or something? And then you've you can make noises.
1: Didn't it have like a little electronic black horn?
0: That's right. Front. That's it. Yeah,
1: different
0: side
1: effects.
0: Yeah. Man. So it's a shame, really.
1: So
0: I think biking has gone through this lull of late, hasn't it?
1: Everyone's running now.
0: Yeah.
1: Everyone's doing running. Nobody wants to do bikes.
2: Is there less bikes in the bike shed at work?
1: 100%.
2: Generally?
1: Definitely.
2: It's gone down?
1: Definitely gone down.
2: Since COVID or just since?
0: Is it? I don't know.
1: I don't know if it's COVID related, but it's definitely gone down. In fairness, a lot of the people that were cyclists have left. but they're not being replaced by other cyclists.
0: New cyclists, yeah.
1: The only thing that we're seeing more of, obviously, is more e-bikes.
0: Yes.
2: Oh,
0: yes,
1: definitely seeing more e-bikes.
0: Lot of, yes, there's quite a few people in the office coming in e-bikes,
1: yeah. Yeah, because I remember riding home the other day, and I, you know, there's only other e-bikes around.
0: Really?
2: Yeah. Really?
0: No. I refuse to join them.
2: Where was that, down the Grange Farm Cycle
1: Path? Yeah, Grange Farm Cycle Path. I'm refusing as well at the moment.
0: Yeah, I'm still tempted to buy another bike that I don't need.
1: I don't need any new bikes, but
2: you've got a bike.
0: I know, but I'm tempted to buy another one. More relaxed one. I tell you, when I went when we were on holiday a few weeks back, we hired these bikes around Devon Way, whatever, and they had the ones you see in Cambridge, the little sort of granny bikes where it's the the handlebars. The
1: handlebars come around, really comfy ones.
0: Oh, and the seat was cushy, and it was like, do you know what, this is really nice. You sort of really
1: sit up and like a Dutch bike.
0: Yeah. And I was like, I could get used to this, but it's fine on the flat, but you wouldn't want to go up a hill with one.
1: No,
0: but,
1: honestly, because if you try and stand up on them, they're all really jerky.
0: Yeah. But it was very, very comfortable.
2: But could you not use yours and just ride on the top?
1: Your road bike.
0: No, I mean, my road bike's fine, but I do fancy going back to
2: normal.
0: Just like a commuter bike that doesn't need to have
2: that's why I had it. Clips so, in a rally and bike, like it's just normal bars on it.
0: Yeah, well, I just need to get on my bike full stop, really. I haven't done any riding to work. It's bad. And do you know what? Next week, I'm going to go, let's do it, and it'll rain.
1: It's all raining.
0: And I'll be like, nah.
1: It is a little bit hot at the minute, though.
0: It's probably not ideal.
2: Have a slow start and just go out to the weekend just to get
0: maybe
2: your legs going.
0: Because
2: it depends all the way to work.
1: Well, it depends whether we're committing to the dynamo next year as well.
0: Yeah, I think we should. Yeah, I think we should.
1: Dave's on the fence.
0: Yeah. Well, obviously, as always.
1: As always.
0: Mother over. Null.
1: And then nullification later on.
0: Yeah, okay.
2: Sort out transport.
0: So we had a meteor shower as well last night after the eclipse. So a bit of a double sky event. Yeah, the Perseids. I stayed up with Frankie in the garden. We watched it. It was good. We saw
1: a good
0: 10 to 15 of them, maybe more.
2: Which direction did you have to look?
0: He just looked
2: everywhere.
0: Up. Everywhere. They come across everywhere.
1: Scoot through the sky.
0: Yeah. It's nice. It was pleasant. Peaceful.
2: Do you know why they're called the Perseids?
0: Oh, something to do with the constellation of Perseus.
1: Yeah, Percy Jackson and the water star.
2: That's where it looks as though they're coming from.
0: Gemini's there. Okay. I wrote turtle there. Why did I write that?
1: Because Dave, what did you say?
2: There's a Mexican turtle.
0: Right.
2: That it kind of ended up in Bristol by mistake.
0: Right.
2: Because it got lost or swept through the Atlantic Ocean all the way from Mexico, Gulf of Mexico.
0: Right.
2: So they rescued it, and when it had arrived, it was so cold because the water was much colder than it was used to.
0: Yeah.
2: It was almost dead.
0: Really?
2: So they took it to a sanctuary, and it's grown about 10 times the size it was.
0: Right.
2: And now they're going to fly it back to Gulf of Mexico and release it to the wild.
0: It's nice. He's been on a little holiday.
2: Yeah, and his name was Rossi.
0: Oh yeah, Rossi. Yeah,
2: not as in status quo.
0: Oh, okay.
1: How did they know his name was Rossi? Have they just named it?
2: They asked. Yeah, they could have asked him. Maybe. My name is Rossi.
1: No, so was it a known turtle?
0: Sorry, are you implying that the
2: wild,
0: the turtle would have spoken his name?
2: No, my name is Rossi.
0: Yeah, that's a bit odd.
1: It's a bit odd.
2: So that's good news.
0: Yes,
1: it's good news.
0: And then there's one little bit of. Well, there's two further bits of news on here. So we've got that one there that I don't know about.
1: Oh, William Orbit.
0: Yeah.
1: So William Orbit is a electronic music producer, has worked with lots of people.
2: Yeah.
1: But he sadly passed away this week. So he is...
2: Avant-garde electronic-ish?
1: Well, he did a lot of pop
2: and
1: music.
2: He's a producer,
1: so he worked with Robbie Williams, All Saints, Prince, Kraftwerk, Britney Spears.
0: What is wrong with you, Dave? You haven't eaten half of your dessert.
1: You're eating the most microscopic little bites.
0: It's just... I ate that in about 30 seconds.
2: Well, you're the other extreme.
0: And you've... Yeah, but...
1: Disappeared.
0: That's just crazy. Just eat it.
2: Savouring it.
1: And so, sadly, he passed away. He was 69, dude.
0: Oh, 69, dude.
1: So, he's sadly gone. I can't see the bill.
0: From sickness, because Dave's... fixed it in. So from 6'9 to 7'6, not 6'7. So there's a guy in Australia that I read about earlier. He's a basketball player. I don't know at what level. but I do know what level his height is. 7'6". And
1: that's just insane.
0: He can just basically put it in the hoop without having to worry about it.
2: World record?
0: Well, it's not the... No, I think there's people that are 8 foot, but...
2: 8 foot, really?
0: Yeah, I think so. I think that's the world record.
2: An 8 foot person.
0: But, you know, it's bonkers, isn't it? It's just bonkers, because it's a cheat code. Oh, right. Just pass it to him, boom, puts it in. Easy. Yeah,
1: 18-year-old, South Sudanese, Australia.
0: 18 as well, so is he going to grow a bit more?
1: No, well...
0: Could do.
2: Could do.
1: He might do. It depends if he's got the... Because he's definitely got some mutation, yeah?
0: Yeah.
1: But it depends on what it is. He could just keep on going and get to the point.
0: It'd be like George's Marvelous Medicine, wouldn't it?
1: Could be.
0: Okay, that's the end of the news.
2: Oh, and here's some news.
0: Oh, no, there was the news.
1: We don't have an end.
0: It was the news. But here is a good old Montel Jordan, and this is how we do it. I don't know about you.
3: This

0: This is how he does it. Old Montel Jordan there. Thanks, Mr. Jordan. Okay, we're on to the local news.
1: And here's some...
0: Yeah, there.
2: Local.
0: So Norwich has no water...
1: news with
0: you can't...
1: Chatham Tunes. It's like playing the whole jingle.
0: No, nobody, nobody cares. So Norwich has no water, apparently. What's
2: that
0: about?
2: Going to run out, so if...
1: No. 6 to 8 weeks, isn't it?
2: If there was no... So if it continued, the weather, which it doesn't look like it's going to, because it's going to rain.
0: Yeah,
2: but
0: yeah.
2: If it did continue, Norwich would run out of water. Their reservoirs are...
0: struggling
2: bad. Yeah. Ours are not great, but
0: no, there's a really bad,
2: there's worse,
0: but it'd have to be like another month of no rain.
2: I think it'll be another month.
0: That ain't gonna happen, is it?
2: No, I don't think so.
0: No.
2: So we've got some rain coming, allegedly. So
0: imagine if, like, we'll what's see. Happened, because I guess it could happen. They talk about it, right, that the jet stream turns off, and then suddenly we just
1: stream.
0: Yeah, the jet stream, it just turns off, right, you know. It's a possibility.
2: It could fail, right?
0: Yeah. And then suddenly we're just plunged into this, and we all just think, oh, that'll be fine, there'll be seasons again, but then it never does. And it's just freezing.
2: It's just freezing or desert or whatever.
0: Yeah.
1: Do you mean the AMOG? The Atlantic water conveyor that goes from the tropics up to the Arctic?
2: So yes.
1: That's the one that I'm worried about.
2: Okay, that one then.
1: If that stops, we go into an ice age. It's extreme.
0: Imagine that.
2: Bad eco.
1: As per the film.
0: Get the sledges out.
2: We'll get to that in a while. Dennis Quaid. Okay. So moving away from Norwich, because they're a bit dry. Coming back into Ipswich.
0: We're coming back.
2: Coming back. And guess what's coming back?
0: The shops.
2: Trespass. Trespass is going to move into Millets on cars.
1: Oh, good.
0: I always thought it was an odd name for a company because, you know, it's an adventure company. You go out for walks and stuff. And it's almost like saying, go for a walk. And if you want to, trespass.
2: Go
0: where you want. Trespass. Which is illegal.
2: It is a funny name.
0: It's just bad.
2: I agree.
0: It's really odd.
1: This is French. The tri as in very good. Trepas. Very good walker. To Boyd.
0: Okay, Dave.
1: That's good. There's a new shop in Ipswich.
0: Well, that's good.
1: That's good news.
0: Long may it continue.
2: Yeah, because it's over and all been empty. We do have some, going back to water, and there are quite a few more
0: leaks
2: in Ipswich. The pipes.
0: Because the heat is
1: pipes settling in there,
0: causing all sorts of
1: dried out soil.
2: That's
0: bad.
2: Go on, Dave. You could do a little bit of Danny Boy. The pipes are leaking.
1: Oh, Danny Boy, the pipes are calling.
2: No, leaking, Dave.
0: Oh, God. Do you smoke a pipe, Paul?
3: I don't smoke.
2: It's up to you, because they're both yours, actually, Dave.
0: We've got facts. Go on, then.
2: Facts and movies.
0: Hit us with the facts, Dave.
1: Well, the fact is a fact, and that's a fact. Here's some facts.
4: We've got some eclipse facts.
1: And Jews.
4: So, I was reading up on eclipses, because you get the impression that they're very rare and they never happen. But in fact, a total eclipses are rare. Okay, hold on.
2: That's all right. You don't need to contradict yourself within literally the first line.
4: Total eclipses are rare. They happen on Earth about every year and a half, somewhere.
0: Somewhere, yeah.
2: Okay.
4: Okay. Partial eclipses are much more common. They happen twice a year, somewhere on the planet.
2: Okay.
4: What's rare is how often they reoccur at the same location. So there you go. And on that, the next total eclipse in the UK. Do you remember when it is?
0: 2090, isn't it?
4: 2090.
2: 2090, yeah.
4: 64 years time. And it's going to be, I think it's Cornwall down the southwest that actually sees the totality.
2: Okay.
4: And the last total eclipse that we had in this country was when?
0: 1999.
4: Yeah.
2: 1999. And I remember it. Do you remember it?
0: Yeah.
2: Do you remember putting your glasses on and watching
0: it? Yeah.
2: Dave doesn't remember it.
4: Oh, I think I missed it. I think I was at work.
2: Dave thinks he was in a meeting.
4: I had my classes, rushed outside.
0: No way. Everyone was outside. There's no way you were in a meeting. I mean, you didn't do any work, Dave, so...
4: It's 27 years ago. Maybe I did see it. I don't think I did.
2: This is what I'm trying to say to you. You would remember it.
0: Mm. Everyone was outside.
2: I was outside. I was on a training course in Marsham Leisure with Sophie and a bunch of other people.
0: Oh. Marsham Leisure, why were they over there?
2: They used the facility. They rented one of the rooms.
0: Did you do a training course on?
2: Can't remember. Sonos, maybe?
0: Really?
2: I genuinely can't remember what it was.
4: Unix. Wow.
0: I still remember Dave put me on a time management course.
4: Did that work?
2: No.
0: And the funny thing is, I can't remember where it was. It was somewhere in Ipswich, right?
4: And you were late. Can you tell us?
0: No, I might have been. I don't know. But
2: it was me
0: and one other guy. It was just two people doing this time management course.
2: Just two of you?
0: Yeah, while I was an apprentice.
4: With a paid for instructor?
0: Yeah.
4: Oh my God.
0: Yeah.
2: Well, you signed it off, Dave.
0: Yeah. Yeah. And it was,
4: that's my effort.
0: When you get in the morning, you create a list of things you want to do and you prioritise them. Okay.
2: Yeah, brilliant.
4: Okay. Why do you sound like David Brent?
2: Well, because that's what the man told him.
0: Said, yeah.
4: Okay.
0: Yeah.
2: So any excellent time management tips that you got apart from lists?
0: No.
2: I mean, I must admit, I do like a list.
0: Yeah, but the thing is, you've got to remember to do them. That's the problem I have.
2: Yeah.
0: You know, I dive straight in as soon as I get in, look at my emails, go, where am I going?
4: Yeah, but the trick is to look at the to-do list regularly, and you can tick things off.
0: That's what I forget to do.
2: Yeah.
0: I might occasionally look at it and go, oh, cripes.
4: You just drift on.
0: Yeah, I'm very random.
2: Yeah, you can just get motivated by vibes. Yeah. And it's like, you know, and... You know, who screams the loudest?
0: Yeah, it's
2: generally how it works.
0: Yeah.
4: Okay.
0: Yeah. Okay. Eclipse is that facts. The end of your Eclipse facts?
4: Yeah.
0: Okay, well done, Dave. Thank you for those.
2: Movies?
4: So I've been watching my...
2: Dave, there's jingles for all these
4: movies.
2: Things.
0: Nobody cares.
2: Well, Dave certainly doesn't. I say, this is your soundboard.
4: The film review. Well, Paul can chat.
2: And tunes.
0: But I keep pressing it because you don't press it.
4: So I rewatched one of my favourite movies, which I got on disc, called... Day the Earth Caught Fire, 1961, which you've seen.
0: Yeah, no, I didn't see much of it because I fell asleep watching it.
2: Right.
4: John thought it was
2: boring. I've got a record of when we watched it.
4: So it's from 1961.
2: Yeah, but when did we watch it? Can you remember?
4: La.
0: 2012.
4: From the spreadsheet.
2: Oh, my God. No, a way out. Mm. Dave, I guess.
0: Is it older than that?
2: No.
0: Oh, okay.
4: 2000, just before COVID, I reckon.
2: So,
4: 18?
2: 2020. It actually was 2020.
0: That's bonkers.
2: We saw it in
0: ages ago.
2: September 2020.
0: Oh, right. Because I was asleep.
2: Unless you even guessed the scores that we gave it.
0: Oh, I gave it 4.
2: You get well remembered.
4: Mm. I would have said 9.
2: You said actually 7.
4: Really?
0: So it's not actually that great then, Dave. One of my favourite films is 7. Think about that for a minute. It's one of your favourite films and you rated it 7 out of 10. So it's not really one of your favourite films, is it?
4: No, I really rate it as 8.5.
0: Oh, now it's gone up to 8.5. Oh,
2: it's on a revision, is it?
4: No, I fully recommend it.
0: No, it's awful.
2: My comment was basically a bunch of nothing with unlikable characters. Mm. So little going on that Dave fell asleep, again in brackets.
0: Yeah.
2: And you fell asleep.
0: Yeah, I fell asleep. Yeah,
2: and your comment was, well, I like it.
4: It got 7.1 on the National
0: Review
4: like database.
0: Anti-review. Don't watch it.
2: Yeah, I thought it was very boring. Black I didn't like it.
0: Yeah, it's boring.
4: Anyway,
2: I didn't like any of the people that was in it.
4: It's a very very quick plot summary. The Earth gets knocked off.
2: No spoilers, though, Dave.
0: Oh, okay.
4: Knocked off its orbit.
0: Yeah.
4: By nuclear experiments. It's gone wrong. It's in the 1960s.
0: Yeah.
4: And then the Earth starts to drift towards the sun, and everything gets hotter and hotter and hotter and hotter. Yeah.
0: And then what happens?
4: Then you run out of water.
0: Yeah. Get to the end because it's really exciting at the end.
4: And then they try to put it right with another explosion and then the film ends.
0: Yeah,
4: so you don't actually know.
0: Yeah, what a load of rubbish that is.
4: No, it could have gone either way. And
0: I want to know.
3: I want to know.
0: I hate that when it's like, ooh, it could have been... No, just tell me which way it was.
2: Yeah, but all that 60s stuff, it does that, though, doesn't it? It goes dun, dun, dun.
0: Yeah, what an absolute load of rubbish.
2: Yeah, no conclusion.
0: Yeah.
4: So it's very prescient.
0: On closure.
4: Very relevant and links to today.
0: Right, okay.
4: Running out of water.
0: All right. Well, I've got a film review. It's He-Man.
2: Oh, the new one.
0: The new one. Watched it on Prime.
2: Yeah.
0: We enjoyed it. You know,
2: everyone says it's fun.
0: Yeah.
2: Is it fun?
0: It's kind of.
2: Is it fun?
0: It is. It tries a bit too much for the humour at times.
4: So just summarise in a sentence what He-Man is, because I've never seen it.
0: Oh, it's an old cartoon.
4: Cartoon?
0: Like from the 80s. Guy gets a sword, gives him powers. There you go. Right, fights an evil Skeletor.
2: I have the power, Castle Grayskull.
0: Skeletor was, interesting.
2: Who played him?
0: Jared
2: Leto. Yeah, he's meant to be good in that.
0: Does an English accent, and it's quite good. But yeah, there's a lot of sort of, it's very jokey, tongue-in-cheek, not taking itself too seriously. Idris Elba's in it, and he does an awful American accent. In fact, I think he does that in a lot of films, and you find yourself going, just, what's the point?
2: Don't bother.
0: It just sounds awful. You know, it's too forced.
4: Okay.
0: And so, yeah, it's fun. You know, it's just a bit like...
4: Is it 2 hours?
0: No, I don't think it's... It's reasonably quick. It's a weak story. It's weak tea. Yeah, I'd say the original, the 1980s Dolph Lundgren version is better.
2: Is better.
0: Yeah.
2: That's not a good
0: one. Yeah, I mean, this was like, Skeletor is after the sword. Yeah, that's it. He's after the sword.
4: Is it a cartoon?
0: And he gets the sword and that's it, you know. It's live action, you know.
2: I watched two films, actually, thinking about it. Two.
0: I'll give that 7 out of 10, by the way.
2: You scoring it 7?
0: All right, 6.5.
2: All right, 6.5.
0: Yeah.
2: I watched two horror films.
0: Mm-hmm.
2: Smile 2 on Netflix.
0: No, not for me.
2: It's not for me either. It's not very good.
0: No.
2: 5 at best.
0: Yeah.
4: Did you watch Smile 1?
2: Yeah, I hated it. I didn't like Smile 1 very much, but they said Smile 2 is better.
4: They said it was.
2: But it isn't.
4: Okay.
2: So I would not recommend.
0: Yeah.
2: And then the other one I watched that I can't remember the name of is the one with James McAvoy in.
0: Well, he's in a lot of films, though, to be fair.
2: Yeah, he's
0: is in a new one.
2: He's in
0: not the one where he invites this couple
2: in. Yeah, that's it.
0: And he's really horrible to him.
2: That one.
0: Yeah. It's just
2: I can't remember what it's called.
0: No,
2: Speak No Evil.
0: That's it. Yeah. It looked creepy. Didn't look nice.
2: It's not nice.
0: Is it bad? Do bad things happen to nice people?
2: Bad things happen to nice people.
0: I don't need that. No, I'm not having that.
2: Bad things happen to nice people. You wouldn't like it as well.
0: Has it got a good ending?
2: I'm going to say yes.
0: Yeah, as long as he the baddie gets,
2: the baddie gets got.
0: Yeah, that's good.
2: These are spoilers, but baddie gets got.
0: Okay.
2: But you wouldn't like it because bad things happen to children as well.
0: Oh, I'm not having that. No way, in a million years.
2: It's pretty, it's not bad. It's a 6.
0: Okay.
2: It's 6. It's creepy and it's got an atmosphere it's quite, you know.
4: Is it unsettling?
2: Yeah, you watch it and you squirm a little bit.
0: I don't want that. I don't know why that's entertaining.
2: Because
4: it is.
2: It's not. You know,
0: have you watched it, Dave?
2: You're not.
4: Well, I like films like that.
2: You're not squirming because it's scary. You're squirming because of the situation.
0: Yeah, it's tense.
2: It's tense.
0: You know that something's going to happen. I've seen the trailer enough to go, this just is not my cup of tea.
2: And because it's all about him, and he's a little bit crazy. But he's pushing the boundary. He keeps pushing.
0: Yeah, that's right. Yeah.
2: With the nice people.
4: So that's Netflix.
2: It's on Netflix. Yeah.
4: What's it called again?
2: Speak No Evil.
4: Speak. Mm. Right, Mark, watch that.
0: Yeah, you watch that, but
2: should watch the thing with the
0: Long
2: Walk.
0: No,
2: you should watch The Long Walk on Amazon. It's a
4: okay.
2: We talked about that, didn't we? The one where they just got a walk.
4: Mm.
2: It's a Stephen King story.
4: Ah, Stephen King.
2: Yeah, good. Dystopian. You'd quite like it. You would hate it.
0: Oh, okay.
2: So, not a recommendation.
0: Pause for 2 seconds. Don't say anything. I just want to hear if you can hear the fan.
4: Well, yes, if you turn everything down.
2: 100%.
0: Listen to how bad that background noise is.
2: It's really loud.
4: Yeah, it gets swamped by our voices. And the lovely background music.
0: So if you're listening, which is unlikely, but if you have listened to the show and have enjoyed it, or if you haven't, and the background noise has been awful, please text in and say, Dave, you haven't got a clue. And leave it like that. But then you could equally say, can we have some of your tiramisu?
4: Yeah, Paul wants to return soon.
0: Good. Can we have some of it, Dave? A bit more?
2: I don't want any more.
0: It was very good, Dave.
2: It was very
0: Marks
2: good.
0: Marks and Spencer's?
2: No, it's a Sainsbury's.
0: Sainsbury's, everyone's favourite ingredient, isn't it?
2: Standard Sainsbury's, wasn't it?
0: Yeah.
2: A special one.
4: I've not got one to make my own yet.
2: No.
0: Well, you did. No, you were learning
2: how to do. You can
0: roll
2: that one over.
0: Yeah.
2: Last song we're going to play out to is Madonna, Ray of Light, which is a William Orbit production.

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0: Hang on a minute, I've got some notes on the back of an envelope here. 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I'm David and I'll be playing you some top drawer offshore sounds. 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

0: Yes, and I'd like to thank NZK once again for the wonderful Soul Step In. And like I said, it's my favourite show on a Wednesday afternoon. It kind of breaks up the week a little bit, you know, it gets you ready for the weekend. And he has joined me again this afternoon. So welcome to Calypso Kitchen.
1: I was going to say, it's the only show on a Wednesday afternoon. Well, apart from Elaine, of course, not forgetting Elaine between 1 and 2. I'm on between 2 and 5, so I've got the bulk of Wednesday afternoon.
0: That's right.
1: So I'm the Wednesday afternoon king.
0: Okay, so I'm going to continue and we'll be right back.
2: She gets the sensation, she go up in the air, come down in slow motion.

Okay, so I thought I'd start off with Calypso Kitchen with a little bit of Road March, seeing as we are in the month of August. There's quite a few carnivals going on at the present, or festivals. So I thought I'll give Calypso Kitchen a little bit of a soca run. So this is another tune. This is Swingin' Engine by The Burning Flames.

0: Right. So, actually, with that last song, it just reminded me of the London Carnival coming up. And I believe it's at the end of this month. Now, generally, I will keep you posted on that as the weeks get closer. But I do believe that they generally celebrate, because it's going to be a weekend, so they're going to generally celebrate the things will be the Saturday, Sunday, and the Monday is usually the main carnival day.
1: Yes, holiday weekend at the end of August, isn't it?
0: Yeah, and I think one of the days, either the Saturday or the Sunday, would be the children's carnival as well, or parade.
1: Yeah, that's correct.
0: Yeah, so I have to let you all know, we weren't here, or Calypso Kitchen wasn't here last Wednesday. Myself and Nick, we took a trip, and my sister, we took a trip down to Wales. And we just wanted to give you just a little insight, you know, as to how that went. It went really well. Obviously, we had food, which is what Calypso Kitchen is all about. I like to sort of talk about the experiences that we had, what we had, how we found it, price-wise as well. I think, you know, Nick... Obviously, you hadn't been to Wales, or had you been to Wales? I can't remember.
1: No, I've never been to Wales. It was my first time.
0: Yeah, I remember. I think, and a lot of us went on these little Welsh trips from school. And I think that was the only time that I had actually gone myself. But doing this trip, it was really nice because you did get a good insight. We travelled by coach. We stayed in a hotel which provided bed, breakfast and an evening meal. And you just paid one price for that. There was also day excursions that you could go on. Obviously, they would be a separate price. And we did a day trip to Chester, which is just outside Wales. But we also did a bus ride as well. We did like a bus tour.
1: Yeah, you know those sightseeing tours, that they've got franchises all over the world. They're very recognizable buses. You see them everywhere. You see them in London and all the major cities, and they had them in Llandudno as well. So we went up we took a bus up to the top of the Great Orm, which is not quite a mountain but a very big hill. So we went up there, saw loads of sheep and goats.
0: Yeah, we did.
1: Seemed to do as they like.
0: Yeah, it was quite congested because the road, I think because vehicles have become quite big as well, it was like you had to literally pull over for another vehicle to come down.
1: We had a problem getting to the summit, didn't we?
0: Yeah, we did.
1: And indeed, there was quite a large visitors centre. There was a distillery.
0: Yeah.
1: There was a...
0: There was the cable car rides.
1: Yes, and there was a railway.
0: That's right. And that went down. There was the tour that we did, the bus tour that we did, you could go to the copper mine and bronze mine, which... you would be dropped off. But on the day that we went, it was kind of complicated, wasn't it, for the driver? I think it was quite frustrating for her because there were so many cars that had gone up into that area.
1: Yeah.
0: And there was periods of times where she couldn't even turn around. And God bless her, because she did such a good job in navigating our journey.
1: People were parking all over the place.
0: Yeah, yeah. I think eventually they're going to have to... get some sort of organisation going, or maybe just do bus tours up there alone. But all in all, while we were in Wales, we wanted to talk about the food.
1: Yeah, sure.
0: So because our holiday was, meals were included, which was the breakfast and the dinner, we really only had the opportunity to eat out like lunchtime. And we thought, well, we'll just have something very, very simple, because you knew you're going to have the evening meal as well.
1: I.e. fish and chips.
0: Yeah.
1: Which was so very nice.
0: It was very nice. The one that, luckily, actually, on the just off the pier, and there's a small little town behind the hotels, And there was a fish and chip shop, but it was closed, wasn't it? When we walked into town, it was closed. Sure. They weren't ready to open as yet. So we passed that one, and we found another one further down. And it was the best. I mean, fresh fish cooked for us, wasn't it?
1: Yes.
0: Had the same thing, pretty much, fish and chips.
1: I think it was
0: outstanding.
1: It was cheaper than what you get round here.
0: Yes, definitely. And we had drinks as well.
1: Yep.
0: There, and it was a seated restaurant. I think you could have a takeaway though, but to me, people that came into the restaurant, they were all seated, and pretty much you could tell everyone was ordering the same thing. And it was really, really nice. Now, apparently, some of the guests that stayed at the same hotel as us, they went to the very first fish and chip shop when they opened, and unfortunately, it was a bit of a disaster for them.
1: Yeah.
0: And so we were like, thank goodness that they were closed while we were walking around town. We got the opportunity to dine at, I think it's called Timbell's.
1: Yeah.
0: Yeah.
1: I think it is.
0: Timbell's or Tri-Bells?
1: Tri-Bells.
0: Tri-Bells, yes. That's it. Yeah, it was called Tri-Bells.
1: Shout out to Tri-Bells and Clandadno.
0: Yeah, so it was a good thing that we did miss the very first fish and chip shop, because the guests that we spoke to, I mean, they really wanted to put a report in. They said that they weren't actually given the fish that they'd ordered, and there was a whole string of complaints on their side. But in saying that, the rest of the meals, our breakfasts weren't too bad, were they? I mean, for you, predominantly, you would have had like a non-meat breakfast because the full English was included.
1: I just ended up ordering the full English and giving you and Julie my sausage and bacon.
0: And bacon, yeah, you did. We didn't have a full English breakfast every morning, but the option was there.
1: Yeah.
0: And it's pretty basic, you know, you can get... You start out with your fruit juices. You can order off the menu, which would be... Well, you had to order the night before.
1: Yeah, sure.
0: So that was a new thing for us because we had to order our meals, especially for like... Well, you ordered your breakfast at dinner time and you ordered... No, sorry. You ordered your breakfast at dinner time and you ordered your dinner... At breakfast time, didn't you?
1: Yes.
0: Yeah, so that you'd have that the night before. So that's what we were doing. And I mean, you know, like I said, it was standard. A roast dinner was included.
1: Yeah, just think a 3-star a hotel.
0: Yeah, so it's a basic roast dinner of some sort, whether it be chicken, pork, or lamb, or something like that, or turkey. And then you can also get... Oh, there was always a fish meal, wasn't there?
1: Yes.
0: There's a fish meal that you had. And then you could also order a non-meat or fish item, which would have been like... I think one evening you had like a potato and cheese bake or something, or pasta bake.
1: Yeah.
0: Something
1: with,
0: like
1: with
0: that.
1: With leeks on it as well.
0: That's so, it, yeah. Potato and leek.
1: When in Wales.
0: Yeah. And there were soups that you could order... as a starter.
1: Soups are nice.
0: Yeah, very, very, very basic. But, you know, I have to say the waiting staff...
1: Hearty.
0: Yeah, the waiting staff were very efficient. They were just on the ball because it's a busy environment down there. And so they were, they, you know, you took, they took care of us. And also you got a dessert as well, a choice of desserts. There was always a hot pudding. I think there was like... It's the classic type of desserts, like a jam roly-poly. I think they had rice pudding one evening. Cold desserts were things like chocolate gâteau. I think I had a strawberry gâteau evening.
1: You had a selection of ice creams.
0: Selection of ice creams.
1: I even had a strawberry and chocolate.
0: Yeah, or even jelly and ice cream was on the menu as well, wasn't
1: yes,
0: it?
1: Yes, I had that one.
0: Jelly and ice cream. And then there was... There was things like, you know, slices of cheesecake. You know, the basic... Enough to kind of get you for an evening meal. And then after that, we were lucky enough that you could either take a walk. So we did actually go out a couple of evenings from the hotel, walked around a little bit, and we had drinks at a restaurant called The Goat. Do you remember?
1: Yes.
0: Yeah, it was called The Goat. And We said we have to go in and see what that's all about.
1: We didn't know why it was called to go either.
0: We didn't. I think the menu itself was pretty much...
1: It had a goat on the logo, so...
0: Yeah. I think the menu was more... It was more sort of... It had lots of seafood dishes, pasta, burgers, obviously. It wasn't anything that was sort of exotic, like even curries or...
1: But the presentation was posh, wasn't it?
0: Yeah, it was a very, very
1: posh environment.
0: Yeah, it was nice. And you can sit inside or outside. We just wanted drinks. So initially we were going to sit outside. But because we were right on the sea, right on the ocean, it became quite breezy.
1: Yeah.
0: And so we decided to sit inside and had...
1: I had to wear a jumper.
0: Yeah, we sat inside and we had... I had a Baileys and I think you had a Guinness.
1: Yeah.
0: And Julie had, she had a mixed drink of some sort. For me, it was nice in a sense that at the hotel as well, the drinks were reasonably priced, weren't they? They had entertainment and the drinks at the bar were reasonably priced. So I was able to have...
1: If you like 60s cover versions and Elvis impersonators.
0: Yes. And then there was like...
1: You join in, don't you?
0: Yeah, you do.
1: One thing I'd like to mention is the other guests at the hotel. They were so friendly and so welcoming, so keen to make friends.
0: Yeah, they got to know us. They got to know us quite quickly. And I think also, depending on what they do, because it was three of us, they had... another three people who were all together.
1: Sure.
0: And so our table was a table of six, and so for our breakfast and dinner we were with them all the time. And funny enough, it was like two sisters and a husband. Yeah. And then we were like two sisters and a husband.
1: Yes. Shout out to Eileen, Sue and Tony.
0: And Tony, yeah, that's right. Yeah, yeah. And
1: I think I was the youngest person on the trip by several years.
0: You were.
1: All of a certain age, some up into their 80s.
0: Into their 80s, but quite remarkable though, because they could move quicker than me.
1: Yeah, they were all decent folks.
0: Yeah, they were really, really nice. And I think it's such an experience to meet new people of different age groups, you know, because you do learn. You learn from them, you learn their experiences. And these people are now literally just on a journey of being able to go to different places, different countries even. They go as far as, you know, taking a flight out of the UK, and that's part of their lifestyle.
1: Yeah, the group we were with went on and off to Spain.
0: Yeah, and to cruise. And they said they'd booked a cruise as well. I mean, they just told us everything that they were doing for the next, you know, for 2027. That was really nice. We had a good day. We had a good few days away.
1: So I want to talk a bit about the promenade, the Llandudno Grand Promenade. It was a proper Victorian promenade. In fact, Llandudno reminded me a bit of Felixstowe if it got its act together.
0: Yeah.
1: Not criticised. It might sound like I'm criticising Felixstowe there, but... You know, it shows how a traditional English seaside town should be, to my mind.
0: Yes.
1: And, it's a good job. I like the humble herring gull. That's all I'm going to say. Well, I'll say this as well. And nothing can prepare you for... There's not just flocks of them. There's a swarm of them. They're everywhere, and they had the babies, the chicks, and they'd all fledged, so they were all competing with the parents, and they're as big as the parents. And
0: yeah.
1: I felt sorry for the parent birds, because little chick was bullying the parents to provide food, and they were all over the place.
0: Yeah.
1: There was numerous signs up saying, don't feed the gulls,
0: no.
1: And when you got back to the hotel, just when you were trying to go to sleep, they started up again. They were holding like a Nuremberg rally for gulls on an adjoining rooftop. And they they were literally 24 hours a day.
0: Yeah, but you know, that's the beauty of it, I think. I mean,
1: you're at the seaside, don't you?
0: Yeah, definitely. It gives you that experience. And another thing that was really nice, which was on the Sunday, you get small little groups of churches were on the beach.
1: Yeah, they're having holding a church service.
0: Yeah, holding a church service.
1: That was cool.
0: Yeah, and then do you remember early evening, there was a brass band.
1: Yes.
0: And they were all set up. They've got like a gazebo. They were underneath this wooden gazebo, and it was a brass band, traditional brass band, playing on a Sunday evening. And it was just so nice. I mean, you know, you could just, if you had a deck chair, you could walk with a chair, go down there, have a seat, and just listen to the traditional songs that they were playing. But getting back to the hotel, one of the things that I had noticed was that from the actual entertainers that were there, a lot of the songs had a country feel. Some of the songs were like country inspired, and I know that's not your favorite genre of music, Nick.
1: No, it certainly isn't.
0: But some of the residents that were there, some of the sort of the guests that were at the hotel, are, if you want to see line dancing, that's the perfect place to go. And they would just line dance to any kind of music.
1: Yeah, but
0: funny enough,
1: had Dawn doing it.
0: Yeah, had me.
1: You made plenty of friends.
0: That was one thing. So to kick us into the line dancing mode, I'm going to go ahead and I'm going to play this one. This is The Electric Slide by Marcia Griffiths, and we will be right back.

0: Yeah, so that one was the electric slide. And I think with the electric slide, for some reason at the nightclubs or if you happen to go out to an event, they tend to do, the actual dance is called the electric slide, but they tend to do it to Cameo, which it's not that it's that strange, but it seems to be that Cameo.
1: Unless
0: seems
1: so
0: to
1: we're
0: be.
1: Doing it to the Cameo song, she's strange, but
0: Always seems to be to the Cameo tune, but
1: right, so that's a British invention.
0: What, with the Cameo?
1: The British soul crowd took that on and made Cameo Candy the official line dance song. Then the Americans dance to a variety of things.
0: Yes, they do. They do. And I think that with the line dancers that I saw in Wales, well, with the guests that were doing these different line dances, they obviously go to, you know, maybe special events or dance evenings where they learn to do it. And it's not just the electric slide. There's different formats of line dancers. So, yeah, I kind of got on the dance floor a little bit. I thought, you know what, let me just try and learn something new. But you have to be doing it constantly. It's to pick up the actual movements, you've got to be doing it constantly.
1: It's like salsa or ballroom dancing, isn't it?
0: Yeah, slightly. The thing is with line dancing, because it's so everybody's doing exactly the same thing, whereas with salsa, once you learn how to salsa, you could dance with different partners. And you know, you actually dance according to how the other person.
1: But you don't dance in a line; you dance with a partner.
0: Yeah, you dance with a partner, but you also have to, with salsa, I think you have to kind of feel what the other person is doing, so then you know whether to move right or left in that kind of a way. But in saying that, back to our Welsh trip, we did do a day trip to Chester. And I think Nick wants to give you a little highlight about that one.
1: Yeah, well, two highlights, basically. I'd say, like, the fish and chips and lamb chop was my favourite meal. But a close second, was the excellent Welsh rarebit I had in Chester.
0: Yes, that's right, yes. We found a nice, it was a coffee shop, wasn't it? A coffee shop that sold, they had specialty coffees.
1: It was then, well worth the £10 I paid for it.
0: not just for the coffee.
1: Which is basically, well, what Welsh rarebit is basically, it's cheese on toast, fancy cheese on toast,
0: yeah. It's kind of made up a little bit different than just putting cheese on the bread. It's sort of got a mixture of, like, dry mustard.
1: Yeah.
0: There's a little bit of butter in there, a little bit of plain flour.
1: Plain flour.
0: And you make
1: Worcestershire sauce.
0: And it's usually like a combination of maybe two or three different cheeses. Mm. And you make up like a paste almost. And that's what goes on top of the sliced bread or toast. The other shop that we managed to get to in Chester.
1: Yeah, so we wandered down a side street, as you do, and came across this specialist chocolate retailer called Montezuma's. I've seen Montezuma's stuff sold in Tesco's and I think Sainsbury's before, but this was the actual company shop.
0: Yes.
1: So we went in there and, you know, they had dozens of different varieties of chocolate.
0: Yeah.
1: Most strange flavours too.
0: Definitely.
1: And we got a few mini bars because the main bars were too involved.
0: Well, they're about £3-4, weren't they?
1: Yeah. So they had the selection of mini bars for £1.25, so we got several of them, and we're about to test the
0: one
1: Montezuma's Black Forest cherry flavour.
0: Yes, we got several. You had one already, which I didn't get a chance to try.
1: The butterscotch.
0: Oh, the butterscotch.
1: Well, dawn, you snooze, you lose, basically. So I'll break off a square for you and I'll have the other square.
0: Thank you.
1: See how it goes.
0: Yeah.
1: Mm. Oh. That to not sound like a TV food critic, that flavour is just popping off in my mouth.
0: Yeah. Mm. And I think that's what this chocolate company is all about. Excuse me. It's good quality chocolate.
1: Let me see this one. It's at least 70% dark chocolate.
0: Yeah.
1: They did 100% dark chocolate, and it was literally black.
0: It was. Mm.
1: I like that sort of thing.
0: I think in this particular shop, and you're going to find that there is a lot of specialty chocolate shops out there now. And they did. The one that I tried was ginger, lime and chili, I think
1: did,
0: it was.
1: Did we get any of that?
0: I can't remember.
1: I know we've got sea salt and lime at home.
0: Mm-hmm. And the flavours is what they definitely concentrate on. There's no gimmicky thing of, oh, I can just about taste the cherry or I can just about taste the ginger. It gives a kick. I mean, I think at one point I started coughing in the shop and the lady was like, okay, would you like to try this as well? And she offered us some brownies, didn't she? Mm. It were pieces of chocolate brownie. And she said, try these.
1: Chili brownies.
0: And they had chili flavours in them. And even that was, you know, you taste it. A few minutes after, the flavour starts coming out.
1: You wanted a drink.
0: You wanted to have a drink.
1: Yeah.
0: And the beauty of it was, with this particular chocolate shop, they also had a counter. So they had lots of chocolate in bars on display. But then they also had like the type of truffles or specialty chocolates. They were in a cabinet. Do you remember seeing that?
1: Yeah.
0: They were in a cabinet. And that's where you would go and pay. And they also did things like fudges, toffees. It was that type of a store where it wasn't just the chocolates. It wasn't just the chocolate. It was also other items that you could get. And upstairs was a cafe. Now, we didn't really have that much time to say we're going to go up to the cafe, but that would have been quite an experience as well. The decor, highly bright colours in the store, and that's what sort of drew us in to begin with. And then we realised that it was just a specialty chocolate shop. But to be honest, this one is really nice. It's called Black Forest Cherry.
1: Yeah, so
0: 70% cocoa.
1: If you're ever in Chester, as you might be, well, you never know when you're going to go there. So seek out Montezuma's Chocolatiers.
0: That's right.
1: So yeah. So, aside from that, we got some. We went to an Asian supermarket in the market.
0: Yes, mm-hmm.
1: And
0: we have an outdoor market, don't
1: they? We didn't get the. We got a couple of packs of tea, but we didn't get them for the tea. We got them for the ornate containers.
0: Yes, they had these round. It was like a round ball, which the tea was inside. And I thought to myself, I said, "Look, Nick, this is a nice little gift. Or even if you wanted to keep it as a souvenir, you drink the tea, obviously. But it came in a hard metal container, and it was decorated on the outside. And so we thought, let's just get to some nice little souvenir from Wales. Although, you know, you can always pick up lots of different items from Wales. I think I got some coasters, didn't I?
1: Yeah.
0: Down on the pier. But the unusual things is what you tend to want to look for. We even went to an antique store as well, didn't we?
1: Oh, yeah. They've got a whole street full of stores of which are full of knickknacks. We went to a flea market in the town hall.
0: Yes, mm-hmm, and it was just packed with different stores, memorabilia, jewellery, ceramics, war items. Just amazing. But I'm going to go into our next tune this afternoon, and this is called My Tune by Paulette.

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got one life, baby. 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

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The show you're listening to this evening is called Unapologetically Spontaneous, the show where I make no apologies, have no idea, no plan what I'm going to play. 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First track you heard from Ezra Collective, Siesta. DJ Jazzy Jeff and the Fresh Prince, Summertime. 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
1: 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Show you're listening to is called Unapologetically Spontaneous, where I make no apologies, have no idea, no plan, not going to play. Last tracks we heard from Herbie Hancock, You Bet Your Love, Fat Freddy's Drop 6-8, and Paul Simon track called God Bless the Absentee. Silver Sun Pickups next, Sympatico.

brings tonight's show to a conclusion. Thank you for listening. Last tracks we heard from Stone Temple Pilots, Fairly Well, Baby Metal Karate, The Cure, Love Cats. We're going to play a track by Kings of Leon, Pyro. 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Hopefully see you next time.

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2: This certainly is ICRFM, and welcome to Andy's Eclectic Rock Show here on ICRFM, with me, Andy T, for the next hour, giving you an eclectic mix of rock music. And I'm going to start the show today with a track that I actually finished the show with last week, but I only managed to get about a minute of it played, due to me not reading the clock properly. So here we go with the Foo Fighters and Breakout.

Well, that was the Foo Fighters there with Breakout, and I hope that's blown a few cobwebs away on this rather dreary, wet Friday afternoon. And I'm going to keep blowing those cobwebs away with Aerosmith and The Deuces Are Wild.

Well, that was Aerosmith there with Deuces Are Wild. And don't keep that rock sound going with Alien Ant Farm and Smooth Criminal. Might help if I press the right button, of course.

Well, that was Alien Ant Farm there with Smooth Criminal. And I'd just like to say hi to a few people listening out there in the real world. We've got Vicky Neal over there in Sydney, Australia. Lucky person. We've got Mary over there in California, USA. Lucky person. We've got Joe over there in Florida, USA. Lucky person. We've got Roger over there in West Ipswich. We've got Lou in Chantry. We've got my mate Colin listening over there in Chantry as well. We've got my mate Barry listening over there in Lowestoft. We've got my mum and dad over there in Stoke Park. We've got my wife Susan, a little dog Ernie, at home in West Ipswich. We've got Chris Paul over there in West Ipswich as well. We've got John Ray over there in Great Yarmouth. And Colette and Carl over there in Kesgrave. And I'm going to carry on the show with a band called King Kurt with Destination Zululand, a song that doesn't get played very often on the radio, but here we go.

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2: 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And of course, we're also available on all those wonderful smart speaker things that everybody seems to have these days. And the next track I'm going to play for you actually goes out to my wife Susan, sitting there at home with my little dog Ernie. Hopefully he's not being too much of a pain. And it's Blink 182 and All the Small Things.

Well, that was Blink-182 there with All the Small Things. And as I say, that went out to my wife, Susan, listening there at home with my little dog, Ernie. And now coming up is Pulp with Common People. Yeah, I'm a common person.

Well, that was Soul Asylum there with Spinning. And it's that time in the show for new music, new bands. And this week's featured band is a band called, where are we? 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No Guts, All the Glory is the second single from the forthcoming album, Esoteric, bringing with it all the charm of its chart-topping demo plus fresh new production. Mixing equal measures of in-your-face vox, hyper-fuzz guitars and straight-talking lyrics from frontwoman Laurie. It's this mix that sees them into editorial playlists on Deezer, YouTube and Apple, alongside shows at Kendall Calling, Bingley Weekender and sellout dates including Corporation Sheffield, lead off single Chemtrails hit the airwaves in the fall of last year. Weekend Recovery's music now amassing plays on BBC Radio 1, introducing Gemma Bradley, BBC 6 Music, Steve Lamacq and Chris Hawkins, fresh on the net. Radio X, John Kennedy, Kerrang Radio, Doom, Amazing Radio, Charlie Ashcroft, Shel Zenner, Frankie Francis, Absolute Radio, Frank Skinner, Planet Rock, Wyatt Wendells, BBC Sheffield, Christian Carlisle, Ellie Colton, BBC York, Jericho Keys, RTE Ireland, and as far as Kept Seattle, Brian Foss, and national USA station Sirius XM. There we go. So, without further ado, this is Weekend Recovery with the aforementioned single, which is No Guts, All the Glory. Hope you enjoy.

Well, that was Weekend Recovery there with their new single No Guts, All the Glory. I hope you enjoyed that. And if you're in a band or you know someone in a band and you'd like to get some free airplay on my show on a Friday, you can get in touch with me in a couple of ways. 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And just drop me a couple of lines and I'll see what I can do about getting you played on the show. Anyway, coming up now, we're going to go back with an older classic now with Status Quo and Rocking All Over the World.

Well, that was Status Quo there with Rocking All Over the World, and I hope you like that classic rock track there. And coming up now is the Stray Cats with Rock This Town.

Well, that was the Lemonhead. Whoop. That was the Lemonheads there with Mrs. Robinson. And I've just had a look at the clock, and unfortunately old Mother Time has caught up with us again, and it's time for me to get locked up and put back in the back of that police van and taken away to the asylum again. But don't worry, it'll only be for a week, and then I'll be back here doing this mad thing I call Andy's Eclectic Rock Show again with you, and hopefully you can tune in again next week. And I hope you've enjoyed the show today, and coming up after me today will be Chris with Phobos Phyllis. And all it remains for me to do now is to say goodbye, and I'm just going to play about a minute's worth of The Undertones and Wednesday Week. So I'll see you next week. Goodbye for now.

So that was American Interior by Gruff Rhys. And he used to play for the Super Furry Animals, and my guest knows of them, which is very random. And the whole show is random because my guest today had no idea last week he was going to be on this show.